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9: 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A 38-year-old armed man from Downey arrested ahead of the president's fundraiser in Southern California. The Dow set another record with its fifth straight winning day, and part of a SpaceX rocket from early last year has hit the moon.
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Speaking of Green Day, starting tomorrow, GDTV launches at their YouTube channel. That's Green Day TV. Of course, they're getting ready for Nimrods to drop. The soundtrack's already out, and they're just the Wee Three up on their pedestal doing their big one. And no pun intended. I love it. We are Rock 105.3, San Diego's Rock Station.

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You know, I mentioned DoorDash yesterday. They've launched Cringe Mart already. I announced it yesterday. Well, as of Monday, it's ready for you guys. When you open the DoorDash app, click Cringe Mart. It's a little section where you can browse all the most embarrassing things you're too embarrassed to go buy in public. Like, I'm sure there's some things you'd rather, like, I don't know, ointments, I guess. Cringe Mart on DoorDash. It's all ready to go. 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

Rest in peace, MCA. It was on this day back in 2012. We lost Adam Yauch. And amazing. This month, we get Mike D's debut solo album, Thank You. So, I don't know. The emotions are running high right now. I'm Teresa. We are Rock 105.3. It's Godsmack.

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1: Yay.
0: Congratulations.
1: I'm so excited.
0: How long have you tried?
1: This is spectacular. I've been playing for a long time and finally win. This is just really great.
0: Finally got that money, and you got another shot coming up after 6. I'm looking at you, your chance to rock the bank and win $1,000. Well, it's happening. One more chunk of keyword today. 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

KYOZ San Diego. 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

Well, I'm looking here at the news. Statewide gas, average price down a penny. A win's a win, everyone. A win's a win. We are Rock 105.3. I'm Teresa. I got Bill Murray. A day to remember. This was always let you down. Then get ready because you're about to rock the bank and take home my last $1,000 win for the day.

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I got to mention this because I love animals so much. The Humane Society says that after 3 months of rehab, 42 horses that were seized from a sanctuary in Julian are ready to adopt. Who's got a yard big enough? No, honestly, who's got the room? Who's got the resources? Who has a connection who could actually get one of these horses and give them a forever home? They're $275 adoption fees for these horses, but San Diego Humane Society... Now you know. I'm Teresa. We are Rock 105.3.

Rock 105.3 San Diego's Rock Station. I'm Teresa, a.k.a. Teresa Rockface. Get you through another day of adulting. Kings of Leon. I've got Never Tell Sleep Theory on the way. Sustained as well right now. It's Papa Roach.

I tried to the top, I've been out of shape, taking out the box, I'm an astronaut. I blasted off the planet, rocked the cause catastrophe, and it matters more because I had it. Now I had, I thought about wreaking havoc on an opposition. Kinda shocking, they want a static with precision. I'm automatic, quarterback, I ain't talking second, pack it up, I don't panic, better back.

All right, really quick while I get you into Kings of Leon. Obviously, Avengers Doomsday, December 18, the big release. It's now been calculated. If you watch every Marvel movie and TV show and multiverse, like, adjacent project, you will need 300 to 350 hours of time to watch it all to catch up before the December 18 release. So I think that's plenty of time. I think you got time if you wanted to start mapping it out. We are Rock 105.3.

There it is. Break the silence. Never tell sleep theory together. And that means I'm out of here. I got to go. We are Rock 105.3. I'm Teresa. Wednesday in the books for us. And the good news, Jamie's got you next. And he's got another shot for you guys to go to Muse. 7:30. You're less than an hour away. So don't move. Get a good win. And I'll see you guys tomorrow, too. All right? Have a good one. I love you.

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Nirvana kicking off the night for you on Rock 105.3. It's Jamie hanging out with you tonight. Hope you guys had a wonderful Wednesday. Wow, the day's just like mold together in my mind. I don't know what any day is anymore, but we're going to have a good rest of whatever today is. It's Sublime on Rock 105.3. Yeah.

It's Rock 105.3, San Diego's rock station. Jamie hanging out with you tonight. We just played that Spider-Man sweeper, which is kind of funny because I have my Spider-Man cup in the studio with me from when I went to go see the Spider-Man movie, Brand New Day. Now, this movie is insane, and we're going to talk about it a little bit. No spoilers, don't worry. We're talking about money. It's already made over $1 billion worldwide, and it hasn't been out for a week yet. Also, yesterday alone, on Tuesday, it made $42 million. It's insane. If you haven't seen it already yet, go see it, because you definitely need to see it. And it was in the trailer, so I'm going to talk about it. But that fight with the Hulk was insane. If you don't know what I'm talking about, even more reason for you to go see the movie. It's Jamie hanging out with you tonight on Rock 105.3. It's Pearl Jam.

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We just gave away those tickets to Muse. Want to give a huge shout out to Christina for winning those. Hope you have a great time. If you weren't able to get through to me, it's okay. You got another chance at winning those tickets tomorrow at 8 o'clock, and then 12 o'clock, and then 3 o'clock, and again at 7 o'clock. 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

San Diego's rock station, Rock 105.3. Jamie hanging out with you tonight. I got Breaking Benjamin up next with their song Something Wicked, which is currently at number one on Billboard's mainstream rock. So that's pretty cool. It's a really good song. I'm playing it for you right now. It's off their upcoming album that we don't know a name or release date for, but hopefully they'll be releasing that soon. And once I know more, obviously, I'll let you know more. Here they are now on Rock 105.3.

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Diego's Rock Station, Rock 105.3. Jamie hanging out with you tonight. And I got something special for you right now, actually. Yeah, 877-570-1053. Give me a call right now to win a copy of the Rolling Stones' latest album, Foreign Tongues, on vinyl. It's a double vinyl, and it's this pretty cool blue. It's exclusive. It's exclusive blue vinyl. I'm holding it in my hands right now. It's really cool, and I want to give it to you. And a major shout out to Capitol Records for sending us this record to give to you. So, like I said, 877-570-1053. Call that number right now to win a copy of the record. And then we also have a giveaway on our Instagram at SDRock1053 for you to enter as well. It's Rock 105.3. Jamie hanging out with you tonight. Got some Sublime for you with Ensenada.

Jamie is your nighttime DJ. He prefers vanilla ice cream over everything else. Jamie, maybe your next band should be called Vanilla Jamie. Rock 105.3, San Diego's rock station.

Vegas next month in September, September 18th and 19th at the 2026 iHeartRadio Music Festival. So yeah, that's going down the 18th and the 19th. AXS.com is where you can grab your tickets for that. They're playing alongside a bunch of other amazing artists. Muse is going to be there. The Goo Goo Dolls is going to be there. Snoop Dogg is going to be there. So many awesome other bands and artists. So like I said, AXS.com is where you got to go to grab your tickets. But go fast. The Saturday tickets are already gone. So Sunday, you got to grab those before those are gone as well. It's the 2026 iHeartRadio Music Festival. 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

Rock 105.3, San Diego's rock station. Jamie hanging out with you tonight. Now get this, the Birch Aquarium at the Scripps Institution of Oceanography is set to open up a new axolotl-themed exhibit called the Axolotl's Garden in October. It seems really cool. They're bringing some axolotls over here, really enforcing the relationship between the United States and Mexico's ecosystems. The only problem I have with this is that my brother goes to UCSD and works with the Scripps Institution of Oceanography, and I'm learning about this from an article and not from the man that I live with. And axolotls are some of his favorite animals, so I feel like he would have talked about this. I wonder what else he's hiding from me. I'm going to interrogate him after this. It's Rock 105.3.

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1: Hold on. We weren't talking about...

August 14th, that is the day you want to add to your calendar. That is when Green Day's movie Nimrods comes out to theaters. It's following a band that has the opportunity to open up for Green Day on New Year's Eve, and everything that can go wrong will go wrong. So that comes out, it's next week actually. Very much looking forward to seeing that movie. It's Rock 105.3.

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San Diego's Rock Station, it is Rock 105.3. Jamie hanging out with you tonight. Now, earlier tonight, I gave away a copy of the Rolling Stones' most recent album, Foreign Tongues. Now, if you weren't able to get through to me or win that, head on over to our Instagram at SDRock1053 where you could win a copy as well. So yeah, go ahead and do that. It's Rock 105.3.

0: Can't stop the spirits when I need you. 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
1: It looks like we can start looking forward to a new Red Hot Chili Peppers album in the coming probably year or so. Chad Smith, the drummer of the band, said in an interview that they look to start writing in September, which will start their multi-month-long process of writing, recording, and getting that record ready to put out. So I'm very much looking forward to some new Red Hot Chili Peppers. 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

All right, leave it to Florida to do something super weird. A steakhouse in South Florida is drawing attention for a very unique dinner service. They are doing clothing optional dinners the first Monday of every month. It includes appetizers, surf and turf, and a champagne toast. Now, the only thing I can think about is not naked people, but what happens if I spill something on my lap while I'm eating, especially like hot food? That's what I'm worried about. Not about anything else, but hopefully this doesn't catch on and other restaurants don't do that. It's Rock 105.3.

It's Jamie hanging out with you tonight on Rock 105.3. I got one of my favorite bands of all time playing for you up next. It's the Foo Fighters. They put out an album back in, I believe it was April. It's called Your Favorite Toy. And I'm playing one of the tracks off of that album right now. It's called Window. It's really cool. It's really chill. But yeah, it's awesome. Definitely go ahead and listen to the full album.

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It follows the band from the passing of Chester Bennington all the way to releasing their album From Zero with their new members Emily and Colin, and it will even include some of their concert footage from that very first show that they played all together. So yeah, September 30th is when that comes out. Tickets go on sale next week, though, August 13th, and I'm playing them for you right now on Rock 105.3. It's Linkin Park.

he's got a passport and hasn't even been to Revolution in TJ. How can you be a rock DJ and not go to TJ? It's Jamie on Rock 105.3.

Saliva's actually coming to San Diego, believe it or not. They're playing at SeaWorld. I think it's next week, August 15th. So make sure you head on over there. I know it's a first-come, first-served show, so get there early because they are going to put on one heck of a performance. So yeah, it's going down next week. It's Rock 105.3.

It's Jamie hanging out with you on Rock 105.3. And let me tell you, when I say the hottest ticket on the block, I'm talking about Muse tickets. They're going to be in San Diego later this month. And we got your tickets all week here on Rock 105.3. 8 o'clock, 12 o'clock, 3 o'clock, and 7 o'clock are your chances to win. 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
0: 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Eddie Skythorne and Emily say, what up?

It's Jamie hanging out with you tonight on Rock 105.3. And if you know me, you know I love sharing new music with you so much that I have my own show here on Rock 105.3 called The Rubber Room, where we sit back, relax, listen to the hottest new rock weekdays, midnight to 1 a.m. So I'm going to break the rules a little bit and play some new music for you right now. It's The Warning with their song Kerosene off their upcoming album, Everything's Falling. It comes out later this month, and I cannot wait. So I'm playing that music for you right now on Rock 105.3.

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It's Jamie hanging out with you tonight on Rock 105.3. And you know, sometimes technology just really fails you. A few months back, I was able to interview the guys of Nevertell, and they were really cool, really passionate about what they do, and the microphone didn't work. So I got none of that audio, but I can relay how passionate about their work they are for you guys. So you should definitely give them a listen. I'm actually playing their song right now with Sleep Theory. It's called Break the Silence on Rock 105.3.

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We haven't checked in a while. 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

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And you could put that towards gas, you could finally fill up your tank, and you know, once your car is full of gas, you're gonna go far, kid.

San Diego for a while. Not to brag, but we were actually around back in the day when you could slam the phone down to hang up on someone. And it was epic.

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Jamie hanging out with you tonight, and we are just moments away from entering the Rubber Room. It's an hour of brand new rock music right here on Rock 105.3. Starts at midnight. We're going to listen to the hottest new rock music. That's right. I host it, so I'm not going anywhere, and neither should you. I'm going to give you a little appetizer of what to expect in the Rubber Room. It's Bill Murray with Always Let You Down. It's off his latest album, Kinda Hard, and features A Day to Remember. All right, I'll see you in the Rubber Room.

What better way to start the morning off with some brand new Nickelback? That was Rattle the Cage. It's off their upcoming album, Everything Under the Sun. We get that on October 30th. What's up? It's Jamie, and you are in the Rubber Room. It's an hour of brand new rock music right here, right now, on Rock 105.3. So do not go anywhere. Cage the Elephant is up next. Here they are with their new song, Beaches in Tennessee.

That is Breaking Benjamin with Something Wicked. It's off their upcoming album. We're not exactly sure what it's called or when it's coming, but we know it is finished and they should be making an announcement pretty soon. So I'm going to stay on the pulse. I'll let you know when I know. Up next in the Rubber Room, I got Autumn Kings. Here they are with their song, Gone, Gone, Gone.

That was Tim Montana off his latest album, Entire State of Tim Montana, Break Me Down, which is an awesome song. I got Slightly Stupid up next in the Rubber Room. It's their new song, Backseat Driving, and the show actually got to chat with Miles of Slightly Stupid. So that interview is on our Instagram at SDRock1053, at the show Rock1053, and up on YouTube as well, the show on Rock1053. But here's the song now in the Rubber Room. The summer's

0: When it comes to our new rock, we're all natural. Nothing artificial, no GMOs. I'm not sure about the green dye. I mean, if it's good enough for Mountain Dew, what the hell?
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That was Eva Under Fire with their song Villainous featuring Maria Brink. It's off their latest album that goes by the same name, Villainous. Up next in the Rubber Room, I got Fozzy. Here they are with I Know Evil.

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That's a perfect circle with their song Starless. Up next and taking us out of the rubber room, it's Greta Van Fleet with Play Your Games. It's off their upcoming album, Palace for the People, which we get on October 9th. Stick around, we got your Muse tickets coming up at 8 o'clock, so you're definitely not going to want to miss that. But until then, my name is Jamie, it's Rock 105.3, and you are in the rubber room.

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Nothing artificial here. Well, maybe just a little riboflavin, vegetable oil, and yellow number one, because that was in the gummy I just ate. Guaranteed human and straight up rock. 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

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No.

The following sounds have been meticulously crafted for San Diego's one and only rock station. Except for the bird sounds. 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
2: Looking over you guys, see what we got going on today.
3: I don't want you to see what I got going on.
2: Well, it's
3: don't
2: not...
4: down.
2: No. I said don't look down. I know what that means.
3: Well, come on. I mean,
2: this is an interesting outfit you got rocking today.
3: Thanks.
2: It's just a black t-shirt.
3: Okay.
2: And a black, what you like to call grandma sweater.
3: Thank you.
2: You got jeans on?
3: No, I got,
4: why don't you do a little twirl,
2: yeah, can
4: Sky?
2: You stand up?
4: Do a little twirl.
2: Are we really putting you out here?
3: I mean.
2: What do you got going on?
4: She's wrapped up. She's like a cocoon.
2: So. Oh, yeah. You're wearing pajama bottoms.
3: These are Viore. I don't know.
4: They look like pajama bottoms.
2: Well, they're sweats.
3: They're not sweats.
2: They're 100% sweats.
3: What are they, Thor?
5: Joggers.
2: Those are joggers?
3: No, these are
4: joggers
3: the long
4: Joggers have cuffed legs.
5: I don't know. I'm fine with pants like that at work because they're Viore.
4: It doesn't matter. They still look like gray sweatpants.
3: They definitely look like gray straight leg sweatpants, but they're Viore, so I feel like you can wear them places you couldn't wear sweatpants.
4: Gucci makes pajamas. You can't wear those out. They're nice pajamas.
5: Those aren't pajamas, though.
4: Those are pajamas.
5: No, they're not.
2: You're just a big fan of Viore. If she was just wearing sweatpants in here, you would hate it.
5: Exactly.
2: So,
5: but those aren't pajamas. But they're not pajamas, though. They're not pajamas.
2: Okay.
4: Jesus. So wild.
3: Very defensive of Viore.
2: And what do you got on your footwear?
3: The use. The delights.
2: So you're wearing Viore pants with socks and sandals.
3: Yes. Fluffy socks with the toe. It's always a process every morning getting that big toe thing in there.
2: Yeah, because it's not a thing. You're not supposed to do that.
3: It's not meant. I fear the day that my flip-flop will break because I'm trying to jam said fluffy sock into my flip-flop.
2: In all honesty, I would hate this, but it would make more sense for you to wear Crocs.
4: 100%.
3: Yeah, they don't look good, you guys.
2: You think that looks good? Are you out of your mind?
3: Well, so here's the thing. Here's my logic.
2: Why not slides?
3: Yeah, I don't.
4: Yeah.
5: What about Birkenstocks?
3: Slides are like a piece of fish I've never tried. I've literally just never worn them, so I'm scared of them. You know
5: you're
3: what I mean?
5: You're not gonna like slides because they're gonna
3: slide.
5: They're not,
3: I don't want to slide.
5: But you're.
3: I want to be
5: think
3: secure.
5: Birkenstocks would be right up your alley.
3: Yeah, I used to be.
4: I don't know why you don't wear like a nice pair of Nikes, like. I like Nikes.
2: She doesn't like
4: so
2: closed toe shoes.
3: Thank you, Eddie. Thank you. Where have you been, Emily? Shoes. You understand the grandma foot. You understand.
4: I know, and I
5: why would, if you
4: I
5: want
4: all kinds of sneakers that fit my foot comfortably.
5: If you want comfortable shoes, you should wear Hokas.
3: Oh
5: but
3: no,
5: you
3: not
5: won't
3: your
5: do it, which is right up your alley.
3: Not your nurse shoes again.
5: But they're right up your alley.
3: And I'll see like some like lady in an elevator with Hokas. I'll be like, that's what Thor's talking about.
2: There's a lot of options you have that you just refuse to do.
3: No,
2: you just continue to do this path.
3: Yes, in my mind, there are only two types of footwear that are appropriate for my feet and my feet issues, and those are flip flops and UGG boots. Thank you.
2: Oh,
3: back
2: boy.
3: To you, Eddie.
2: Okay.
3: Yeah.
2: Well, the reason. Well, obviously, there's many reasons why we bring up Sky's outfits every day.
4: So many.
2: It's, you know, beautiful. Unbelievable. It's hard to look at some days. It is crazy that you're not wearing one of your many, many, many, many, many hoodies that have like towns on them.
4: Yeah.
2: You know, you have 1,000 of those.
3: I felt like I had to dress up the sweater a bit more because of the Viore sweatpants. So that's why.
2: Wait, hold on. So business up top. Casual down below?
3: Yeah, it's like when you're wearing like a slutty top, you have to wear like pants, or if you're wearing a short skirt, you have to wear like a longer top. It's more of a balancing act that I'm doing here with this fashion plate today.
2: Emily, do you agree with that? Or?
4: I don't. I feel like actually one of your zip-up hoodies would have been better paired with the with the gray.
2: If you're going comfort, just go all comfort.
3: Lean into the cash. Lean into it.
2: I think it makes more sense.
3: Oh, okay. I thought you would really accuse me of just being in my pajamas at that point.
2: Well,
3: so.
2: what do you care what we say?
4: We
2: haven't been able to shame you in 20 years.
3: That's a great point, Edward.
2: No. So, it is what it is.
3: Sure is.
2: But this is stunning news.
3: I can't.
2: This would be like Sky being invited to a foreign food festival.
4: Oh.
2: Of like her going and you have an all-you-can-eat pass where it's like, all right, you're going to try all these cool foreign foods, Sky. You ready? Mm. Like that would be your nightmare.
3: Yeah, yeah.
2: This is the same kind of deal to me where Sky has been invited to a clothing swap.
4: What?
2: How, do they not know you?
3: Can you not? How do you get an invite to that?
2: How?
3: This is wild. So this came down yesterday right after we got off the air and it landed in my inbox and immediately I see Evite and I'm thrilled. You know, I'm an Evite gal.
2: People
3: I know
2: still send Evites?
3: I know Evites have kind of gone the way of
2: I haven't seen an Evite
3: Facebook.
2: In a long time.
3: Yeah, I know. I know. They're on their way out, but even when I get one, I'm excited.
4: I'm still getting lots of Evites.
3: Oh, are you? Yeah. Oh, okay, good.
4: Haley's baby shower, the other baby shower is invited to, my girlfriend's doing a situation.
3: Evites.
4: Yeah. My family does Evites for things. So Evites all over the place.
2: Okay, very defensive this morning.
3: Evites and Fiori. So I'm very excited when I see said Evite and I'm like, ooh, what is this for? What do we got? Somebody's having a birthday. What are we celebrating? And that's when I open it up to see the title is Champagne and Clothing Swap.
2: No, jeez.
4: Oh.
3: And then I click to see.
2: Is it Emily?
3: Who has sent this and who is invited to this? And that is when, because, you know, like I think most of us, you have a couple different groups of friends, you know, based on just different groups you roll with. And that is when I open this up to see these are the La Jolla mom group that have invited me to.
2: Obviously. Who else would it be?
3: Well, I have some friends, a couple girlfriends in North County.
2: Susan and Steph.
3: Yes.
2: Susan ain't going to be doing no champagne and clothing swap.
3: Well, Susan would be doing like a clothing swap to like raise money for
2: charity.
3: Yeah,
2: she'd do like a clothing drive.
3: Yes, you are right. She would do more of a clothing drive for charity. But when I see
2: there's one crew that's doing champagne and clothing swap.
4: We don't even need
2: this
4: a
2: is not, you don't I mean, need to be a detective to
3: well,
2: figure this out.
3: I mean, maybe it was more that I was hoping it wasn't this group because when I open and see the names on this list,
2: we got some fancy ladies.
3: Oh, we got some fancy bees.
2: Okay.
3: Like fancy bees who wear like high end clothes, who like spend their summers in Italy, who like know of name brands that honestly I've never even heard of in my life. And when they talk about them, I just nod, pretending like I know what the hell they're talking about. Like these ladies are on a different level from me. And I just pretend to try and fit in because I live in the neighborhood.
2: So when you bring your Oregon Coast hoodie and fuzzy socks to swap.
3: Well, first off, I ain't parting with those things. So,
5: you should probably bring her lost hoodie.
3: Oh, no. Oh, I would not bring my lost hoodie.
5: Yeah.
3: So that's...
2: From 2006?
5: Oh, yeah. Oh,
3: so no. That's immediately where my head goes. Like, what the hell?
2: You have nothing to swap. You have nothing to swap.
4: So...
5: You have stuff to throw away.
2: Very true.
3: Like, I hate you.
4: So I actually, my group of girlfriends, my best friend Aubrey, she plans this every year. She has for like the last 5 years and it's like huge. I mean, like now it's such a big group of women that go.
2: And this is sex toys, right?
4: No, it's not. It's a clothing swap.
3: To swap?
4: That's a different party.
2: Oh, okay.
4: That's a different party.
3: What?
2: Yeah, they're new, Sky, but I mean,
4: Don't
2: get weird.
4: Correct.
2: Yeah.
4: That's a different party.
2: Okay.
4: This is the same exact thing. Clothing swap. Champagne, charcuterie boards, all that stuff. But like
2: the basic bitch.
5: The basic 101. Bitch.
4: 100%. It couldn't be more of a basic bitch event. Yeah. But the thing is, like on the Evite, it does say like, it says make sure your stuff is barely like very gently used, is in style. Like they actually have like, you know,
2: parameters.
4: Stuff. Kind of, because otherwise it's just going to be a bunch of crap people want. Like we don't want your old, like, you know, your kid's old, like, gym short. I don't know. You know
2: like
4: what I mean?
2: Showing up with your Emily jacket or something like that.
4: I mean, I think that would be a
5: classic.
4: That would be a hot commodity.
2: I mean, if your name's not Emily, what would
4: that
2: you
4: would
2: want?
4: Be a hot commodity. Okay. Don't diss the
2: you
4: Emily
2: bedazzled
4: jacket.
2: A denim jacket that says your name on it.
5: Do you think that she would sign it, or is it already signed because it says her name?
2: Ooh, that's a tough one.
5: I'd want it signed.
2: You want it signed?
4: Oh, you'd want it signed.
3: Yeah.
2: Are you going to do frame it?
5: Frame it.
2: Okay.
3: Wow. That's nice.
5: I just, every time people came to my house, I'd be like, can you believe somebody wore this?
4: That really?
2: In public?
5: In public.
4: It's a talking piece. At your house?
3: A talking piece.
4: No. Really?
3: So looking at the Evite right now, it says bring 10 articles of clothing in good condition and and 5 accessories.
4: They put parameters
5: on
4: it.
5: Well,
4: you're
5: lucky there. A lot of your accessories are attached to your clothes.
4: Oh, but it's a 2-for-1.
2: 2-for-1.
3: But does that count?
2: No.
3: That's a double dip right there. Am I allowed double to dip. Do that with my Kohl's shirt that has the jewelry already attached to it?
2: What are you going to bring? A banana clip?
3: Okay.
2: Like, I mean, what do you got?
3: Accessories. I do wear a good banana clip. At night.
5: Yeah, Sky, I've never seen you really wear jewelry.
3: No.
5: Or...
2: She doesn't wear anything.
4: She's got a pair of hoop earrings that she'll put on. Those are her fancy.
5: And then she does the clip in the side of her hair.
3: Yeah, that's how.
5: When she's real slutty. But
2: it's a barrette.
3: That's how you know it's a fancy day.
2: You can't really bring a barrette.
3: Yeah, I do have one new octopus ring that's really cool, but I ain't.
2: Nobody says that's really cool. Nobody thought that's really cool.
3: I'm not parting with that. Yeah, that's my.
2: You don't even have like nice shoes.
3: No.
2: Like most women have like 15 pairs of heels and things like that, or maybe way more.
4: Like,
2: but Sky doesn't even have that.
5: But she wore her heels last week.
2: Did you see how small those heels were, by the way?
3: I got some sandal
2: heels. Like inchers.
3: And honestly.
4: Those are called kitten heels that she was wearing. They're teeny tiny.
3: Well, and honestly, the dogs got a hold of them, so I had to Sharpie the bad boy up. Luckily, nobody noticed.
2: Oh,
3: Sky. The heel was all chewed up, so I took a Sharpie to it. So that's where my wardrobe's at, people?
2: This is getting more sad every moment.
4: It really is.
3: I don't know what to do. Like, part of me is asking, can I just attend and not swap?
2: No, you can't go.
3: I just can't go at all?
2: No.
4: But part of me, when we first heard about the invite, I was like, it doesn't matter. Like, so a lot of people come with, like, one or two things, and they still get to, like, trade other
2: 10
4: things.
2: 10 is a lot.
4: Like, there's no stipulation. Like, this is kind of, like, bitchy, to be honest, to be like, you have to bring this and this. Like,
3: right.
4: Or else I would have said go. Like, I don't think you could go unless you have... They're putting parameters on it. They're
2: You know
4: serious.
2: What she can do? Hmm. Go shopping.
4: She's going to buy stuff to go to this party?
2: Yeah.
5: Yeah.
2: You know
5: but
2: what I mean?
5: Don't put it by her. She would.
2: Yeah.
3: But honestly, I can't spend that much money on clothes. Like my heart... Like, you know how Thor can't, like, overtip? Like, it's just not in his DNA to overtip? Like, I can't purchase high-end goods.
4: I don't think it has to be high end. It just has to be kind of cute.
2: Nicer.
4: And nicer, cute.
2: Like, can you get like 10 blouses somewhere and then like swap them out?
5: Yeah, you can go to Target and get something cute.
4: 10 things.
3: I don't know if Target rolls with this crowd.
4: You know what she could do?
3: Like, honestly.
4: I actually just got the invite for my clothing swap yesterday, which is insane that we both got them on the same day. And I can't go because I'm going to be out of town.
3: Yeah.
4: And I have a bag of stuff.
2: Oh, so you're going to take Emily's clothes?
4: I could give you a bag of my stuff.
3: It says I can bring a friend, so. So maybe
4: we can swap. We can share.
3: Yeah.
4: I'll go with you.
2: Yeah, because
4: we'll
2: like when you go, like what are they going to provide that you would take?
3: Right. Like their Gucci leopard print. Like I'm not Gucci wearing that. So I'm not taking it.
2: I'd like to see you in a nice business suit.
3: I don't think I would wear a business suit. I don't.
2: With your socks and sandals.
3: Yeah.
2: It'd be lovely.
4: Yeah, business up top.
2: Yeah.
3: If they got some like high-end sweats, I could roll with that.
2: I don't think that's
3: maybe they have Fiori.
2: I don't think that's what they're going to swap.
3: I don't know, but I'm really just at a
2: loss. Don't you want to add to your, like you have like two dresses you wear. You're not going to, that red one you wore, that maroon one you wore in Austin, I've seen that thing now.
3: You don't
2: for,
3: need to.
2: Well, I'm just saying.
5: The colors really died
2: like,
5: out.
2: Can we please? Can we? You don't want a nicer new dress?
3: Again, that would be nice, but what am I going to swap for it? My Kohl's top?
2: Emily's clothes.
4: Yeah, I got some stuff for
3: it. Okay.
2: No, not your Kohl's top.
3: Okay.
4: It's some
2: which is where you got that red dress, by the way.
3: Well, you don't need to do that right now, okay?
4: My stuff's a little slutty, though, so you gotta own that.
2: Well,
4: so.
2: Again, these are La Jolla moms. They love it. They would love it.
3: Damn it.
2: Oh, Sky, you're a true nightmare.
4: Yeah. Okay.
2: You're a true nightmare.
3: Hey. The show. It's a show on Rock
1: 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This report.
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0: 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We're live here.
1: Yeah.
0: We're live here.
1: Got it.
0: You know, that you had to earn those standing ovations. If I'm getting up out of my seat, it's for something special. And what are you clapping for? 30 seconds? We were at a radio convention. Emily, you missed this. A couple weeks ago, or a month ago. And some woman won an award. I don't know who she is. Eddie and Sky don't know who they are. And these two kiss asses got out of their seats and gave this woman a standing ovation.
1: Everybody was doing
2: the
1: standing
2: ovation.
1: Am I going to be the a-hole that doesn't?
2: No. Yeah.
1: I look over and this
2: stop it.
1: Oh, yeah. Jerk ball is
0: jerk
1: sitting
0: ball.
1: There, the only man in the room,
2: no way.
1: Sitting,
2: yeah.
1: Arms folded, and
0: I
1: won't
0: no
1: refuse.
0: Idea.
1: She didn't earn his standing
0: ovation. I have no idea who she is. Sky was the first one up. Sky was the first one, and then Eddie gave the, oh God, I guess we're doing this. And I go, I'm not getting up. I refuse.
3: How can you say?
0: Because standing ovations mean something to me.
3: But how can you say you don't know who she is? We just got 30 minutes on her entire career before the standing ovation.
1: That's true.
0: Didn't mean anything to me.
3: So you know who she is. But with that said, I do kind of have to have your back a little bit.
1: Wait, Sky.
3: Because I've been going regularly to these musical performances downtown, great musicals. So I go to Hamilton, the end of Hamilton, of course. Everyone stands.
1: Yeah.
3: I get it.
0: It's the end of a play. I get that.
3: But and it's
0: you
3: Hamilton.
0: Earned it. You earned it.
3: But then I'll go see some that are new.
0: Like the high school play.
3: And it's like based on, you know, like corn fields or something. And then everyone
0: gets
3: up.
0: Like the Back to the Future musical that you saw.
3: Yeah, it was some parts were rough. But I I'll still stand. Just like Eddie said, I'm not going to be the a-hole.
0: Means little now. It's like when you watch The Bachelor and everyone loves everybody and the word love means nothing anymore. That's standing ovation.
1: So you're telling me that, you know, all these icons getting the standing ovation, that Angela Bassett didn't deserve a standing ovation for her performance in Black Panther, Wakanda Forever?
0: No, I don't think so.
1: Well, that's crazy.
0: There
1: was
0: standing
1: a standing ovation
3: for her
1: at one of the award shows that she won, the Golden Globes, I believe.
0: Yeah. So I'm making my point.
1: Standing up.
0: I'm making my point that standing ovations have gone too far.
1: But
0: what's really gone too far is when I turn on the social media, TikTok, Twitter, whatever. I turn it on like a television for some reason.
3: I don't know why I turn it on.
0: Yeah. When I log online.
3: Okay. You
1: just hit the app.
0: With my AOL dial.
1: Okay.
0: And I see a video of The Rock, Dwayne The Rock Johnson, getting a 15-minute standing ovation.
1: Wait.
0: Now we've gone too far.
1: Wait a minute.
0: Imagine clapping for 30 seconds. Like sitting here, and if I just don't say anything, we just clap for that's a long time.
1: Yeah. Mm-hmm.
0: 15 minutes standing ovation?
1: Maybe it was that good.
3: Wow. This,
0: you did a movie.
3: Great.
0: It's called The Smashing Machine.
1: Yeah.
0: It's about a fighter who was addicted to drugs.
1: Right.
0: How original.
1: Okay.
0: You got a 15-minute standing ovation for that?
1: Well, it could be good. I haven't seen it yet.
0: I'm sure it could be good.
1: Yeah.
0: But nothing's that good. Nothing's going to be life-changing to get a 15-minute standing ovation.
1: Okay.
0: I've seen guys and kids beat cancer, ring the bell because they beat cancer, and get less standing ovations
1: than
0: 15 minutes.
1: Yes, that is definitely true.
2: That is.
0: I mean, it's one of the craziest things I've ever... And these people act like it's normal. It's not normal to do that.
1: 15 minutes straight.
0: 15 minutes straight. And you know what's even wilder?
3: Oh, no.
0: That wasn't even the longest one of the weekend.
2: What?
0: There was one that went on for... Hold on. Let me find this in my notes here.
1: He's got a lot of notes.
0: There was a standing ovation for a movie called The Voice of Hind Rajab that went on for 23 minutes and 50 seconds.
3: That's a long time.
0: What are you clapping for?
3: Dude, I want to go home.
2: He's going to lose his
0: voice. So I start thinking.
3: Oh, God.
0: I start thinking.
3: Okay, calm down.
0: What are the conversations like in the crowd? Like... There's got to be somebody like one of us who are like, dude, when can we stop?
3: Seriously.
0: This is going, like, my hands are hurting.
1: They're bleeding.
0: And what if you've just watched a whole movie? What if you have to take a crap?
1: I don't know.
0: Are you going to get shunned from Hollywood
1: Maybe.
0: If you sneak out and leave?
3: Yeah.
0: What are these conversations?
1: To your point, at that same film festival, Brendan Fraser got a 15-minute standing ovation for his performance in The Whale,
0: which
1: I saw. It was good.
2: Mm-hmm.
1: I thought Brendan did a good job. I mean, obviously won Best Actor, all that stuff.
0: Yeah.
1: You know, prosthetically, I thought it was a little weird, but whatever. Yeah.

0: We gave the Encino Man a 15-minute standing ovation.
1: Yep. Yeah.
0: I think part of it is that, you know, if you've had a career that's, you know, George of the Jungle-like, and you have a great performance, if you're the people's champion, if you're the final boss, and you do a great performance, maybe that's what we're clapping
2: over. I get it.
1: Yeah.
0: I don't know.
2: 90 seconds is wild. Like 90 seconds is wild.
0: That's a long standing up.
2: 15 minutes?
0: That's a long standing up.
2: Half of a sitcom. Yeah. That's half of a King of Queens episode. Think about that.
1: Yeah.
2: Okay? And I just don't know.
0: Kevin James, I'd give a 15-minute standing up.
1: If he won an Oscar,
0: pretty good.
2: And like, not only do I start thinking, Eddie, like, what are the people in the crowd thinking?
0: Yeah.
2: Like, they must hate. You got to, at this point, you're clapping so long. Now you hate the people you're clapping for. You've turned. And now you hate them, right?
1: Because
2: you're still clapping.
1: Turn?
2: Well, you're standing for so long. But also, like, how did this start? Like, so I started Googling, like, when this started, and I couldn't really...
0: Standing O's?
1: The history of standing ovations?
2: Yeah. At the Venice Film Festival.
0: Okay.
2: So I started thinking, I'm like, I wonder if this started as, like, a prank. Like, if a bunch, like, they saw, like, a really bad movie, and they're like, let's clap for how bad this is, and then we won't stop, and then it just kept going, but now it's turned, where if you don't get a really, really long standing ovation, is your movie crap? Do you suck? Like, you put out a good movie, but you only get a 1 minute standing ovation.
0: Yeah,
2: like,
0: not
2: you
0: good.
2: Must feel awful about yourself.
1: Yeah,
2: it's terrible.
0: Yeah.
2: Wait,
0: yeah,
2: what are we doing?
3: Well, and
2: stop.
3: And I saw a clip of Jesse Plemons, you know, that guy from the Venice Film Festival, and they were doing 15 minutes for him, and he looked awkward. Like, what about
2: the
3: star?
2: How could you not be?
3: Like,
2: how could you not be?
3: How long can you
0: smile
3: and take
0: it? The standing ovation lasted so long that The Rock lost all his weight and muscle while sitting there. Have you seen the picture of him? Have you seen the picture of him?
1: That's
0: like, dude needs to eat his protein.
3: That's her new role.
0: Standing O?
2: Standing O for you.
0: But see how long that was? It was very short.
1: Very short. Very short, Eddie.
2: Imagine, like, we're normal people. Jamie's a normal guy. We're not celebrities.
0: Not really.
2: But imagine, like, you just happen to walk into that theater. Oh, we have your popcorn, your soda. Oh, yeah. You walk in.
1: I don't think you're letting anybody in the theater.
2: Let's just say, bear with me. You walk in, you got the popcorn, you bought a ticket. And you're like, man, you think all these people are possessed or in a cult for clapping that long.
0: We're doing this.
2: It's not normal.
0: We're doing this for the Smurfs?
2: It's not normal, dude.
0: What the hell is going on? Listen, you made some good points here. I'm not going to lie.
2: Thank you.
0: It is odd. It is weird.
2: Thank you. I appreciate it.
1: Wow.
2: I think that Hollywood
0: I would give you a standing O, but you don't like it.
1: No, you don't want it.
2: Just give me a head nod. Hey.
1: Hey, all right.
2: Man. That's all I need.
0: Yeah, I'm not even going to give you that.
2: Me clapping for myself.
0: I'm not even going to give you that.
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2: So we have heard over the years certain things that Emily has done that we will look at and go, oh,
3: just shake your head, man. Just shake your head.
4: Really?
2: You know, don't like to return shopping carts.
4: That's only happened a few times in my life. Let's not have
2: some sticky fingers here and there.
3: She supported what Jaden Carter did last night in the Eagles game.
4: Wow.
2: She was like, spell that thing.
5: Okay. What?
4: I'm not the Hawk Tua girl.
2: I mean, that's not true. Yes, you are.
4: What?
2: So anyway, there are some things that Emily will do that I don't know. I don't understand it. You know, I think it's a little questionable.
5: Yeah.
2: She stole some bagels the other day and wouldn't replace them.
5: That's true.
2: Nobody can understand.
4: In the free section.
2: I understand there was some confusion, but once you found out you made a mistake,
4: don't leave your stuff there. Hands down.
3: It's always everyone else's fault.
2: This is what I'm talking
3: about. And then when she does something nice for somebody, she tells you about it and then expects a gift.
4: Well, yeah. Proper thank yous.
5: Remember the time,
3: proper
5: Eddie,
3: thank yous,
5: that you had to become like basically a detective and get photographic evidence of her stealing a neighbor?
2: Yeah, she would steal lemons.
5: Yeah, yeah.
2: And then she'd say,
4: hanging over the fence.
3: Well, that's, I was like the first.
2: I've proven that's not true. I've literally proven that's not true. I knew the house she was talking about. I drove there, took pictures, and showed that it wasn't hanging over
3: the
2: fence.
3: That's when we kind of knew she was something. She was trouble.
2: Shady.
4: Trouble? She was trouble.
2: Shady. Shady business. Listen, you do some shady stuff.
3: She's so shady.
4: Not so shady.
2: Oh. Yes, that's Emily, though.
5: Oh.
2: That's who she is.
4: Not me.
2: You know, and then defends her actions. Yeah,
4: I'm a nice person.
2: Mm-hmm. Well, I don't think you're not. You're one of my best friends. Okay. But I still think you're shady.
5: Like, you just like a good come up every once in a while. Like if somebody,
2: There's more than that.
5: If somebody leaves,
4: work in the systems, guys.
5: If somebody leaves something here in the studio, I mean, you're not putting out an APB. You're not putting up posters letting people know that thing's ended up in your kitchen. Mm-hmm. You know what I mean?
4: You don't know that.
5: Yeah, like, I've seen
4: it was a cookie sheet once that somebody brought.
2: I mean, the amount of ramekins you have.
5: Yeah, seriously.
4: I do like those.
2: Yeah, then you steal. Anyway, okay. So yes, this is Emily. Mm. She does some questionable things to some. Well, Emily and I are going to Disneyland tomorrow.
5: Oh, you guys are so cute.
4: Together.
2: Yes, our families.
3: Wow. Are you guys both going to wear matching Mickey ears?
2: I don't think so.
4: No.
2: Maybe some matching shirts. We'll be that one.
3: Eddie will be thing one. Emily.
2: That's Universal, dude. The ones that we're going to wear are that says, I'm with her with a Mickey hand pointing that way. And she's going to wear, I'm with him with a Mickey hand pointing the other way.
3: What about your spouses?
2: Oh, yeah. They'll be there,
4: they'll
2: too.
4: Be somewhere around.
2: But listen, this is a me and Emily thing.
5: Yeah, you and Emily adventure.
2: Yeah. No, we're going to be all over. Yeah, we're bringing our families. So we're going to do our own things, but we'll meet up and hang out.
3: Oh,
2: and all
3: so
2: that
3: Emily,
2: stuff.
3: You're not going to be there for rope drop with Eddie and the family?
2: No.
4: No.
2: And I'm not going to be there late. Like, she's going to be there late.
4: We're coming there. We're going to do a little bit, then go to the pool at the hotel.
3: Go to the pool? You're at Disneyland.
2: Isn't that insane?
4: Everybody Disney's their own way.
2: It's very true, but if I'm all the way there, I might as well take advantage of the park.
4: A break.
2: Okay. I'm there all the time, and I'm not leaving.
4: Yeah. Well, you're crazy.
2: Okay. So anyway, we're going to do our thing there and hang out and whatever.
5: Cool. That's cool.
2: But Emily says that she's considering doing something that I think is deplorable. Honestly.
5: Oh, Jesus.
4: Deplorable.
5: That's a strong word.
3: When Eddie ups his vocabulary, you know he's pissed.
4: Dude, you know
2: I said abhorrent and deplorable so far.
3: Wow.
2: That's where I'm at.
4: Ridiculous word.
2: That's where I'm at.
3: Whoa.
4: Ridiculous.
2: That's how serious this is. Sky, you believe in karma?
5: Oh, yeah.
2: Big karma person?
5: Yeah, uh-huh.
2: Yeah. Listen to this.
5: Oh, we got some bad karma coming? Well,
4: no, we don't.
5: Oh, no, we don't.
4: No,
5: oh,
4: we don't. Okay. Okay. I think I'm doing
2: what do you
4: want
2: to do?
5: Oh, you're doing what's right.
4: So, a couple weeks ago, when we were all in Austin, Texas, I rolled my ankle.
2: If I hear about this ankle one more time, I can't take
5: every day.
2: It.
5: She's showing us the swelling. She's taking pictures.
2: It's at this point, looks the same.
4: She does not look the same.
5: Put them up so we
4: measure
5: can all see.
4: Bro.
5: Measure.
2: Really weird ankles.
4: Very swollen.
3: It hurts so much, but she can't stop walking on it.
4: Gotta live,
3: going
4: man.
3: To the gym.
4: Gotta
5: treadmill.
4: Live.
3: Then stop complaining about
4: gotta
3: it.
4: Live.
5: Gotta live.
4: Gotta live my life, you know?
5: No, man.
3: If you would have immediately took action, you'd be fine by now.
4: I iced
2: and
4: it in
2: how about
4: room.
2: This?
3: You didn't.
2: She's chosen this weekend to go to Disneyland. There's a little bit of walking involved in Disneyland.
3: Yeah. It's never going to get better. Ankles take so long to heal. You have to like be so on top of it.
4: I put
2: ankle sprain? You're done for weeks.
5: Wow.
3: Football players miss 6 to 8 weeks with high ankle sprains.
4: I doubt they're still living their lives.
3: No, they're not.
2: They're not at all.
3: They're getting treatment. They're elevating. They're not doing anything. They're trying to get it healed.
5: They're not walking around Disneyland.
3: They're not walking on the treadmill.
4: Oh. I iced and elevated yesterday for 30 minutes. Thank you.
3: That's not going to do anything at this point.
4: I don't know what to do. Okay.
2: But so gotta live your life.
4: I gotta live my life. So I got that going on my left ankle. I also have a trick foot on the right side that's been causing me a lot of problems. There's a bone spur lodged somewhere.
3: Trick foot.
4: I'm gonna see a podiatrist coming up here in the next couple weeks.
2: Okay.
4: So I've got lots of foot issues going on, but mostly we're focusing on this ankle situation going on the left foot. It is really bad. It hurts. It's swollen, and I'm a little bit nervous about going to Disneyland, but you know, everything's been done.
2: We had this plan for a while.
4: Tickets have been, you know, received.
2: Yep.
5: Right.
4: We're going. Yeah. Book the hotel room and all that stuff.
2: Yeah, it's
4: and
2: not
4: so,
2: good.
4: No, it's not good at all. And so that's happening. And I'm getting a little worried about, obviously, walking around Disneyland. And as I'm sitting there worrying and wondering what to do, by the way, I purchased a walking boot that arrives today from Amazon that I'm going to be wearing on my left ankle.
2: Because Thor told you to.
4: Because Thor told me to, and it's not a bad idea.
3: I told you to do that
2: immediately.
3: A month ago. When
5: it was a month ago.
4: I waited now, a little bit. I was waiting on it a little bit.
3: At this point, it doesn't really do anything.
2: And you're going to have that thing on?
4: And I'm going to have it on while I'm walking around Disneyland.
5: Oh, is that uncomfortable? I've never worn a walking boot. Is that like
3: you're not going to be able to walk as fast as
5: inhibit you?
2: Definitely not.
5: Oh, she's a fast walker.
4: I'm a fast walker, but Disneyland, it's so packed anyway that like you end up walking slower anyways.
2: That's not true.
5: I guess that's my logic.
3: Yeah, why is that's it packed?
2: It's not true.
4: That's my logic.
2: I mean, there are certain spots maybe you'll
4: Saturday
2: walk a little
4: in
2: bit.
4: September, so. I feel like it's going to be really busy.
3: What?
4: I don't
3: Stuff
4: know.
3: Of what? It's not a holiday.
4: I don't know. I just feel like it's going to be busy. It's always busy. Anyway, so I'm going to have my walking boot on.
5: Okay.
4: And that's when my wheels started turning here. And I went, oh my gosh. Like, I basically have a disability.
3: Well, that is true.
4: Yeah. And
2: I mean, mental.
4: Oh my gosh! I have heard that you can get a pass if you're disabled and you have something like a handicap that you can get a pass to go front of the line.
2: Well, that first of all,
4: and I'm like, oh my gosh, I'm actually have an injury.
5: Oh, Emily,
4: see my ankle.
5: Yeah, you're holding it up again. Yes,
4: I qualify.
2: You don't even have a limp.
4: Yeah. I qualify.
2: You don't qualify.
4: I'm going to have my boot on.
2: You don't feel disgusting doing that, pretending you're handicapped so you can get front of the line?
4: No.
2: And normally you have to have like some sort of wheelchair or scooter or something like that. You're not just going to walk up and be like, I'm handicapped.
4: I was also toying with the fact of the idea of renting. They have those
3: motorized scooters.
4: You can rent. They're $36 for the day.
2: You looked it up?
5: Oh, Emily.
2: Yeah. Emily.
4: I was thinking about renting that. And then when I get there to
2: you
4: the front of the line,
2: fine.
4: Park that bad boy, get onto the front of the line. I think they let your person that you're with go with you so my man Robert can get on the front of the line. Reed, you're out with your friend. You guys can wait in line because you're a kid. I'm going in front of the line. And I...
2: Now, normally we'll ask you... Are you able to get up and get into the ride okay?
4: Yes. It's not comfortable, but I'm allowed to get... I can get up and get into
3: the
4: ride okay.
5: You have to
4: I
5: drop
4: do
5: it.
4: That.
5: It's not comfortable.
2: Because you're fine.
4: I have an injury, Eddie.
2: You're handicapped now. You're saying you're handicapped.
4: A little bit,
2: Are you handicapped?
3: Not only mentally anymore.
2: I'm telling you.
3: Physical as well.
2: Sky, don't you think this is bad karma?
5: This is a very bad karma. Like, this is the kind of karma that
3: So you're going to Disneyland with.
2: I don't want
5: it anymore. An actual
4: we're doing it.
5: Injury.
2: Well, I'm not going front of the line. I'm not doing that.
5: Oh, you're not
2: going
5: to
2: no,
5: jump
2: No, even though that's a
5: that.
2: Dream.
4: See ya.
2: Okay.
4: In the back.
2: Bye.
5: Now, if you're waiting in line, Eddie, and you've been in this line for like...
2: Well, I'm lightning lane.
5: Okay, so. You're lightning lane. But still, even though you're lightning lane, you can wait like 20 minutes in
2: Sometimes.
5: The lightning
3: Do
5: lane.
3: You tell-
5: and you see Emily
3: yeah.
5: scoot on past.
2: I may blow a whistle.
4: You're going to blow
2: I'm a whistleblower. That woman right there is not handicapped.
5: You're screaming it out.
2: Don't let her through.
5: Okay.
4: This man doesn't know what he's talking about. Remove him.
2: First of all.
5: Wait, what?
2: What?
5: Remove him.
2: Why would they do that?
4: I don't know.
3: Listen, do I think this is a scumbag move? Yeah, of course. Would I do it? Yeah, I would.
2: Okay, well, you want to be a scumbag?
3: I can't say I wouldn't get behind this. If I was Eddie, I would also take advantage of this. Remember my back surgery I had when I was 16 when I was paralyzed?
2: Barely.
3: I mean, it was a massive moment. I've talked about it a million
2: thing?
3: Times. Yeah, it was a real thing. I was paralyzed from the waist down. I was told I was never going to walk again. I've thought.
2: Look at you now, kid.
3: No, I can walk now. Yeah. I've thought.
2: It's a miracle.
3: I've thought about getting a handicap sticker for my car because.
2: But you're fine.
3: Not necessarily.
2: I mean,
3: I can't stand for long periods of time. Yeah. I'm still numb in certain areas. And I still have, like, I have a lot of scar tissue going on right now. So I've thought about, like, can I Google this?
2: Okay.
5: But, no,
3: and my wife won't let me do it.
2: Thank God.
3: But if I could do it for Disneyland,
2: now you do,
3: I would.
2: You do have that wacky testicle.
3: I do have a...
2: So could that...
3: My left testicle is bigger than my right.
2: Could you get on rides because of the testy?
3: I would. I'd go up to Mickey.
5: What? Are you what?
3: Mick? And I'd say, Mick. Hold on a minute. And I'd say, Mick, I got
2: like,
3: this weird...
2: I feel like this is more of a Pluto move.
3: I got this weird ball. Now, remember, I don't know if you remember this. Years ago, I went to Disneyland, me and an ex-girlfriend, and we randomly meet these two people. And one of the person, it was a wife and a husband, and the wife was in a wheelchair. And we started talking, and they let us hang out with them, and I got in front of the line of every ride.
2: You befriended somebody.
3: I did.
2: To get in front of the line because they're handicapped.
3: Yes. That's exactly
2: right. You know what? You know what? You beat Emily. You're the biggest scumbag on earth.
3: I told them, we exchanged numbers, and I said, let's hang out sometime, and I never talked to them again.
5: Well,
3: and then they called, and then the guy texted me this long text about how much of a piece of crap I was.
5: Are you serious?
2: I couldn't agree more.
5: Oh
2: I couldn't
5: God,
2: agree more.
5: Horrible.
2: Don't laugh at that.
1: That's awful.
3: I had the greatest night of my life. I went on every ride like three times. It was amazing. We just kept riding and riding and riding.
2: That's who you want to be? That's who you want to be?
5: Yes.
2: Okay.
5: Yes.
2: Well, you're
5: that's
2: awful.
5: Exactly who I want to be.
2: You're awful.
5: I am not.
2: You're not even injured.
5: Bye. I'll see you in the back of the line.
2: Oh, my God.
3: I hate it. I hate it, but I respect you.
2: Oh, my God.
5: Oh, just wait. I'll put one in my walking boot.
6: This is a scene.
2: I'm not going to go with you.
3: I think
2: anymore.
3: All you need is a doctor's note. And you're
5: I already
3: good.
5: Got it. No, wait, I already got it.
2: You got what?
5: Doctor's note.
2: Saying what?
5: It says that there's a sprain there. I had an x-ray.
2: That's not handicapped.
5: Printing that out today at work.
3: Print it out, babe.
2: Okay.
5: Print it out right now.
3: Print it out, babe.
2: Crutches.
6: Oh, my God.
2: I don't understand.
7: It's the show. The show. Rock 105.3.
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0: The show.
3: I would like to introduce you...
0: to the ringleader, Eddie.
4: And here's the thing about Eddie you need to know. Eddie doesn't have the ability to not be Eddie.
0: The mother of this crew, Sky.
5: Yeah, I'm kind of Miss Meek, like you can almost talk me into anything.
0: Thor.
6: I'm not a social butterfly, nor do I want to be one.
0: And Emily.
7: I am sometimes very, very selfish, and sometimes I'm actually very, very giving.
0: Welcome to the show on San Diego's Rock Station, Rock 105.3.
4: So I'm curious as to what this is. Emily says that her man, Robert, has randomly been doing something recently, and she's not a fan of it, and it really doesn't even make any sense. Not a surprise. I mean, that's kind of how Robert rolls, right?
7: Yeah, it's absolutely how Robert rolls. This guy's crazy.
6: This poor guy.
7: This poor guy.
6: Guy's insane. Man's insane.
7: Are you insane? This guy's crazy. He's one of the wilder human beings I've ever met in my life. And, like, he's just getting wilder and wilder, like, as he gets older. Kind of like how Sky's getting, you know...
4: What?
7: Weirder and weirder. Weirder and weirder.
5: Awesome.
7: He's kind of getting weirder and weirder, to be honest. Yeah.
4: Oh, no.
7: Just doing he always would go rogue and do wild things, but like he's doing it more freely now, I feel like. Which is just.
4: Is he not living in fear of you anymore? That's not
7: maybe
4: good.
7: I need to step up the fear game.
5: Oh,
7: maybe
5: God.
7: That kind of seems like that might be the case.
5: Yeah. Really?
7: Some of the things that he does. It's just.
4: You know how kids like test the boundaries with parents a little bit?
7: Yeah.
4: Maybe that's. You know, what we're dealing with here?
7: It kind of seems like that's what we're dealing
4: okay.
7: with here. Yeah. And so, yeah, this is something that happened recently. And when I noticed it, I was not happy, but I wasn't sure that this was really what was going on. So I had to get in there and talk to him about it. But so, okay. So obviously we have a Netflix account at our house. Now, like about like 4 months ago, I started seeing weird TV shows on my Netflix. And it turns out, long story short, my Netflix got hacked.
4: Oh,
7: like it got hacked and it was hacked. It's by somebody like in another country, because when I got into the nitty gritty and looked like on the backside of Netflix, like on my actual desktop computer, because you have to do that on a desktop to like look into the back end of it, of like what's been watched, when it's been watched and all this stuff. It was like some like Pakistani like TV shows and stuff that were being watched on my account.
5: Oh, wow.
7: And they created a new profile for themselves on Netflix.
5: Oh, no.
7: So it was just a wild situation. So I had to get in there. I had to change all my passwords. I had to delete profile. Did you guys know that people can have their own individual profile on Netflix?
5: Mm-hmm.
7: Like every member of the family can have. Yeah.
4: So as soon as it comes, pops up, it tells you
8: to add a profile.
4: Whose profile is
7: that? Yes. And so I had to like delete profiles and do all this stuff. And it was a nightmare doing this. Yeah. But when I did that, I put a passcode, like blocks, like passcodes.
8: Like extra protection.
7: Extra protection. So like every member of the family, whoever's on your Netflix account, has to use their own 4-digit passcode.
4: Oh, that I didn't know.
7: So then an extra step to get into the account.
5: Oh, that's kind of cool. I didn't even know you could do that.
7: No. So I did that because I didn't want this to happen again to me, obviously. So that happened.
4: Your Pakistani friend?
7: Pakistani friend. That happened about 4 months ago. Now, since...
4: And we're sure Reed isn't into like Pakistani TV?
5: Ooh.
7: He might be.
4: I don't know.
7: He's a wild card too, just like his dad, like father, like, you know, father, like son.
5: Oh, yeah.
7: And so then let's go back to like a couple months ago. We actually got a TV in our bedroom for the first time ever. What a delight. Like, I've never had that before. So having the TV in the bedroom has led me and Robert to watch things separately a little bit more than we ever have, because he doesn't want to watch, you know, The Summer I Turned Pretty with me.
8: Most adults don't want to watch
7: that. Excuse me.
4: My daughter loves it. She's 16.
7: I mean, it's a fantastic show.
4: Okay.
7: And so I don't want to watch some of the stuff he's watching normally, right?
5: Yeah.
7: So that's been happening. We've been doing a little more separate TV time. And that's when the other like week I was on Netflix and I noticed that there is some true crime stuff that he would like, but I just was watching it separately from him. And it was a show, like a series I was watching. And I went to go click on it to pick up where I left off. And I realized it was like 4 episodes ahead of where I was. Like, and I know I was only like on episode 1.
5: Yeah.
7: And so I would have started on episode 2.
4: Huh.
7: And so I was like, what's going on? Like, maybe like was Netflix, like, did it continue running? So whatever.
4: I don't know that happens.
7: I mean, I don't know. That's what I thought.
5: Happens, my thought would be like, did I fall asleep and more episodes like, you know, because they will keep running if you like fall asleep
4: if it's
5: and
4: on.
5: Don't stop it, but not just by itself.
7: Yeah. So I didn't know what the hell was going on, but I didn't really think much of it. So then I ended up, you know, going back and watching where I was supposed to be leaving off. And then The next day this happened with a different show. And I'm like, what is going on? This has never happened before.
4: Pakistani Joe.
7: I don't think Pakistani Joe.
4: He's back in there, man.
7: I don't think Pakistani Joe is back.
4: He loves The Summer I Turned Pretty.
7: He does?
4: I don't know. It is a
7: really
4: good
7: show. It is a really good show.
4: Okay, no, it isn't.
7: So then I noticed that this was happening all over my Netflix profile. And I'm really confused and I'm frustrated. Well, that's when I go out into the living room one of these nights to go get some water. And Robert's sitting there on the couch watching TV. And I look over and he's watching one of my shows in that series where one of these things has happened before. And I go, what are you doing? I go, you're watching this too? He goes, yeah. So that's when it dawns on me and I go grab the remote from his hands and I yank it, to be honest.
4: Well, that's aggressive.
7: From his hands, and I go like hit the back button and I see that this guy has been watching shows on my profile this whole time. He has his own profile.
5: Yeah.
7: And Reed, our son, has his own profile.
4: Right. Yeah.
7: But he's been using my profile instead of going to his.
4: Yeah.
7: And I said, what are you doing? This is throwing everything off. This is a nightmare. Like, this is crazy
5: time.
7: You can't do this. I feel kind of violated, to be honest.
4: Okay.
7: Like, this
8: You are very worked up, too.
4: It's your man. I don't know that's a violation.
5: Yeah, I mean,
4: here.
5: You live together.
4: It's weird. What did he say? There is a reason why? Is he not paying attention? Like, I don't understand.
7: Well, I said, what are you doing? Why are you doing that? He goes, well, you have better stuff on your Netflix. I go, you can add it yourself.
4: Everybody has everything.
5: It's the same. It's the same stuff.
7: I feel like my Netflix is actually really wonderfully curated.
5: Oh.
4: I'm sorry?
7: To my liking. I think it is a pretty...
5: You can make a list. I mean.
7: There is a lot of good stuff there. But
4: if he's watching your shows, that's going to... Whatever you like is going to come up on his.
7: Right. So the whole thing's a nightmare. And I said, well, you can't be doing this anymore. Like, how did you, like...
4: He's screwing up your entire watching.
7: Everything.
5: Yeah.
7: Like, the whole algorithm is messed up. And now Netflix doesn't know what the hell's going on because this guy's, you know, they're probably thinking that we're watching the same thing. Like, you know, the same person's watching everything over, or it's just all over the place.
4: Well, the thing that would frustrate...
8: Can't confuse that algorithm.
4: Yeah, the thing that would frustrate me is if I'm on episode 2 and then he's on episode 6, now I can't...
5: Right.
4: Like, how are we going to do this?
7: Well, we all watch so much stuff too. Like, all of us consume so much. Like, I can't always remember exactly where I left off if I'm binging a series or something.
4: You especially.
7: Especially me.
4: You're kind of a nightmare.
7: You don't need to say that. Well, I am all over the place.
4: Your memory's not good.
7: Hey, excuse you.
4: You write notes for yourself.
8: Well, in the middle of the show, she'll just start watching another show.
4: Yeah.
8: It's odd.
4: No, she does that.
8: It's so odd.
7: That is actually true. You're not completely.
8: Who doesn't remember where they left off if they're binging a show?
7: I have really a lot of trouble doing that.
8: I mean, if you watch a show on a Tuesday, the next day you're like, what episode was I on?
7: If it's a long series too, like, and there's like, you know, 8 or 10 episodes in each season.
4: I swear I've seen this already.
7: I would be able to see that.
8: The only other person I know that does that is my dad. He didn't remember that he watched the last Mission Impossible, so he was watching the sequel, couldn't remember what was going on, had to rewatch the first one.
4: Ooh.
8: But that was from like 3 years, not a day.
7: Yeah, it's crazy. So what I decided to do is that very next day, I went in on the back end and changed my password that he knows, that changed the 4-digit code, so he can't get in. I locked him out.
4: That's a little crazy.
7: No, it's not crazy. What's crazy is what he's doing
4: but
7: to
4: why,
7: me.
4: I mean, what once you said you're screwing things up, why he won't just use his own profile?
7: No, he won't. Because he says that it's better on mine because all the shows that I picked, and then he's going to have to go through, and he doesn't even really know how to do the other thing and know
8: that
7: how to
8: like,
7: look
8: see.
7: For the shows.
5: Oh, I mean, it's
7: horrible. It's a nightmare.
4: This has happened to me before.
7: Really?
4: Where Deborah was logging into something. I think it was HBO Max or something. Because everybody has their own profiles for everything.
7: Mm-hmm. Yeah.
4: You know, I got 4 people in the house. Everybody's got their own profile for whatever it is. Disney Plus, HBO Max, Netflix. They all have their own thing.
7: Yeah.
4: And so Deborah and I will watch the same shows, you know, quite often. So she doesn't even use her Netflix profile, but she can if she wants to. But we watch the same shows, you know. But for some reason, she wanted to watch certain things on HBO Max. Like, I'll remember one of them was like Bad Moms.
5: Oh, yeah.
4: Thinking like, why is that on my like to-do list
8: or
4: whatever?
8: The TV
4: and
8: the
4: I was like,
8: window.
4: I didn't put that on there.
7: God.
4: I thought that was weird. And then it was like, continue watching Bad Moms. I go, I never started watching Bad Moms. Why would I? And then I found out. And then she went back and was starting to watch Westworld. Because I had already watched it, and then my son was cast to be in it, so she wanted to like watch it.
8: Gotcha.
4: And then all of a sudden, that was showing up, and I was like, wait, why is this on my profile?
7: Yeah.
4: And then I figured out, oh, she's using my profile for some reason. I don't know why. Because she has her own.
7: Yeah.
4: And I was like, yeah, you got to use yours. Yeah.
7: They're lazy, Eddie.
4: I guess.
7: They're lazy and they don't know how to work it correctly. But change your
4: password. It was an honest mistake.
7: Change your password.
4: Honestly. No, I don't need to do anything.
7: Password.
4: I don't need to do
7: lock
4: anything.
7: Lock her out.
4: I told her
7: it's ridiculous
4: what to do that she was doing and then it, then it changed.
7: But too much.
4: This is all crazy.
7: And then also I had to see Robert's like phishing stuff in the queue because he did end up adding stuff to my profile.
4: To your profile?
7: Yeah, like, just adding to your own.
8: I thought he doesn't know how to.
7: Like, he knows how, but he doesn't, like, want to go
4: This is all madness. Yeah,
7: well, he can't get into it anymore.
8: Okay. You should start using his.
7: Oh, to mess with him?
8: Well, no,
7: oh,
8: and then he'll guys. And then he and then he'll start using his, thinking it's yours.
7: Wait
8: and then
7: a minute.
8: You can go back to
7: all,
8: yours.
7: This is all.
5: This is a lot.
4: I'm lost.
8: What I'm
4: that's
7: think,
4: just too
7: I
4: much.
7: Think I see what you're saying.
4: All right.
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4: So, this actually happened a little while ago. What? And I didn't bring it up because I don't.
5: Oh, because you know what's up.
4: No, I don't. I don't think I know what's up.
5: Oh, you know.
4: I just know what's going to happen in this room. I know you two ladies are going to get weirdly excited about it,
8: yeah,
4: which I think is odd. True. And then Thor is going to get super annoyed by your excitement of over it.
5: Yeah. Very true.
4: So I already know what's happening. But at this point, I have to talk about it because it is odd and it's stuck with me a little bit, this one.
5: This one. Uh-huh. How about all of them?
4: Okay, take it easy.
5: Jeez,
4: take it easy. So over the years, I have chronicled some unexplainable things, you know, I guess, or unexplained things. Maybe they're explainable. I don't know. That has happened to me with the, I don't want to say paranormal world because I don't believe it, but things that just don't make sense. And you girls think it's paranormal. I don't necessarily think that. Thor doesn't think that.
8: No.
4: But it is what it is. It is odd. I'll give you that. Some of the things that happen, I don't know. I can't explain it. I don't understand it. It doesn't make sense.
5: No.
4: But do I think I'm being haunted by a ghost? No, I do not.
5: Visited?
4: No.
7: Here's the thing. It's not a one-off.
5: Yeah.
7: I would say a one-off. No big deal. Like, I would still, me and Sky would probably still think that was freaky.
5: Yeah. Yeah.
7: But, like, it happens over and over and over.
8: Thor thinks you're an idiot. Okay.
5: And it would be one thing if I had multiple friends who had stories like these. Yeah. And I'd be like, oh, how weird. But Eddie's my only friend who has these stories. And again, like Emily said, multiple incidents.
4: Yeah.
8: I mean, I've had my TV turn on. I don't know how it's happened. I mean,
5: Yeah, but
8: no
5: that's
8: one that
5: not,
8: you know has ever had that happen.
5: But I don't feel that's on the same level.
4: And that happens to me too. But in addition to other things,
5: that's the thing.
4: The one that bothered me the most that I still can't to this day can't explain is that in our old house we had an upstairs downstairs and we were all upstairs asleep when I started hearing like this kind of banging knocking sound and it didn't. You know, it was like weird. And so I came all the way downstairs, turned the lights on to find my daughter, who was little at the time, one of these crawling babies that she had somehow turned itself on and was banging its head against the wall.
5: Dude, that's straight out of a horror film.
7: Yeah, Take that baby and set it on fire.
4: Listen, it no longer lives with us.
5: Yeah,
7: you know? It no longer lives.
4: No, I adopted it out.
5: Oh, smart.
4: So that one freaked me out a little bit because I mean that, and I don't like to think about it because it's weird. But that did happen.
7: Yeah. The baby's name is Annabelle.
4: No, it wasn't. It wasn't Annabelle.
7: It was in a museum. We talked about it recently.
5: Yes, we did. The Conjuring Museum. Donated it.
4: No, yeah, this isn't it. The Conjuring, okay. Guys.
7: All right.
4: And then you know, just weird things like that have happened. Multiple times.
5: Oh, yeah.
4: And I get it. You know, yes, there's electronics that turn on and off. There are weird, you know, noises that happen, and they're usually electronical. I don't know.
5: Yeah, because when you talk to paranormal experts, they say there's a couple ways that, you know, people from the other side communicate.
4: Spirits, if you
5: will. Yes. Ooh. One is through animals, and the other is through electronics.
8: The sky would know.
4: Well, first of all, they don't communicate through animals, but animals sense them is what I would think is more.
5: Or animals can represent them to let you know. They can use animals just like they can use electronics to let you know they are present is what I have read.
4: I don't know what you're talking about.
5: So,
4: but, all right.
5: You know, like the hummingbirds and the butterflies.
4: No, stop. Will you stop?
5: Oh, okay. Okay.
4: Everybody.
8: Yeah.
4: Oh, butterfly that represents my grandpa. What?
5: Hey, don't mock the butterflies.
4: So any butterfly?
5: Hey, sorry.
4: All right. So this latest one, though, odd. I'm not going to lie. I don't want to talk about it, but I feel like I have to because stay with me.
5: Just the fact you've hid this from us for weeks.
4: Well, I don't want to say hid. I just didn't feel like talking about it.
5: I mean, we talk about everything, bro. Come on.
7: That's hiding.
5: Stop it.
7: Just so you know.
5: Yeah.
4: So the other night, everybody sleep.
5: Okay.
4: You know, whatever. When all of a sudden, my son, who's 13, he's never been the kid who comes into our room scared of something. Mm-hmm. Doesn't come in, bad dream, wakes us up, doesn't, you know, I heard something.
8: Yeah.
4: He's never been that kid.
5: Okay.
4: And so it's great. You know, I don't get woken up in the middle of the night with a weirdo standing above my bed

0: the hell is that? And so I'm looking around. I can't figure out where it is. Uh-huh. And it stopped. So now I don't know where it was coming from.
1: Oh, yeah.
0: And so I'm like, what the heck is going on? So I'm looking around. And then I hear it again.
1: It's doing that now?
0: Yes.
2: Oh, it's like broken up. Yes. It's not just one solid noise.
0: Nope. Oh. And I'm like, what the F? And now I'm freaked out.
1: Everyone's freaked.
0: Yes. And I'm trying to not be freaked out in front of my kid, totally. You know, because I don't want him to get freaked out. But I'm like, okay, what is that? And I realize, that's coming from like your drawer. Like, what is that? So I open up the drawer.
1: Yeah.
0: And I see there is a Luigi walkie-talkie in there in the Super Mario World. Now, my son had these walkie-talkies, I don't know, years ago.
1: Yeah.
0: You know, he hasn't picked them up, played with them, done anything forever. With them. He's 13, so he doesn't play with walkie-talkies anymore.
3: Luigi's got his own walkie-talkie?
0: It's Luigi, the other one's
3: Mario. Oh, okay. I was like, that's crazy. Yeah. That the Luigi.
0: Well, there has to be two.
1: Yeah.
3: Well, but it would be weird if it was just a Luigi.
0: Two Luigis? That'd be psychotic.
3: What?
0: I'm like, this is odd. And it's coming from this walkie-talkie. And I go, did you turn this walkie-talkie on? Like, he goes, Dad, I haven't seen that or picked that up in years. How did it get turned on? And it's at full blast, too. And I'm like, okay, well, maybe something, you hit it. He goes, I haven't opened that drawer. And I'm like, okay, well, maybe Deborah did. I don't know. I go, well, where's the other one? He goes, Dad, I lost that other one years ago. I don't know where it is. The noise is coming from the other walkie-talkie. Like something is pressing the button and you're hearing, and it almost sounds Morse code-like. Like, and I'm like, all right, battery's out. This thing's done. Getting rid of this. I go, I don't know where it is. I don't know where the other one is, where this noise is coming from. But the other one had to be pressed for the noise to be making on the other walkie-talkie.
1: Well, and here's the crazier thing about it. Like, so if, let's say, this walkie-talkie had been on in his drawer for years, the batteries would have been dead by now.
2: 100%.
1: Yeah. Like, they would have been dead by now.
3: That I agree with. Not necessarily. Hey. It could be an Energizer battery.
0: Keeps going and going.
1: For years?
3: A Duracell.
1: For years?
3: Batteries last a long time. How long do batteries and fire alarms last?
1: Like, I don't know, a couple of years?
3: Exactly.
1: But, I mean, if it's been, like, years.
0: I don't know. I don't know.
1: I don't know.
0: Obviously, I don't understand it. I can't explain it. Why do these things always happen in the middle of the night?
1: Well,
0: why are they always electronical?
1: Witching hour, duh.
0: You know,
2: do it during the day.
1: Yes,
0: what do you mean, witching hour?
1: Well, whatever. That's why they call it the witching hour, because that's when the spirits come through the clearest.
0: Who told you that? Ja Rule? I forget. Somebody tell you that?
1: Yeah. What was that guy's name?
0: Bad Bunny? Who was it?
2: Big Sean?
1: Big Sean.
3: Big Sean. Oh, yeah. Well, that must be true.
1: Yeah.
0: He is a paranormal expert.
1: He would get Detroit
3: rapper.
1: And a messages.
0: Motivational speaker. Again, I don't know. It definitely was weird.
1: Yeah.
0: Definitely freaked me out.
2: Yeah.
0: But now, do I go, a ghost has the Mario walkie-talkie and is communicating? Yeah. Like, that doesn't make sense.
1: Yeah, the ghost doesn't need the other walkie-talkie.
2: That's what I was just going to say, Sky.
1: Yeah, they don't need it. They just need that one for you guys to hear.
0: But how it sounded like it was being pressed, you know, like the other one's being pressed.
1: Of course it sounds that way, because that's what they want it to sound like.
0: Wait, who's they?
1: Okay, so I don't mean to get weird, but I've had this theory for
3: years too late.
0: Yes. Decades.
3: Like decades. Years and years too late.
1: I've had this theory for a while that
0: don't do this.
1: This is your father-in-law.
0: What?
1: Yeah, your father-in-law, like, you know, your wife, your mother-in-law lives with you guys, was recently. Did the passing anniversary happen? Was it a birthday?
2: What are you, Amy Casey, the rock and roll media?
0: All of these are incorrect.
1: I'm just saying.
0: Passed in January, birthday in April.
1: Passed in January, birthday in April. Okay.
0: The bunk set theory.
1: Okay. Yeah. I'm just saying.
2: He's just coming to say hi.
0: To who?
1: Jack.
2: Jack and Nancy.
0: In a walkie-talkie? A Luigi walkie-talkie? Yeah.
1: Was he a military guy?
0: Yes.
1: Morse code, bro.
3: Morse code.
1: I wonder what he was saying. Code, like,
3: how do you know he knows Morse code?
1: He's a military guy.
3: That doesn't mean you know Morse code.
1: From back in the day, I feel like

0: all old guys who were in the military.
1: I support that.
0: Thank you. Like it's something they learn in basic training.
1: I don't know. Or it's so. Just a rando that wanted that.
0: A rando spirit?
1: Yeah, it could be a rando spirit. It's a spirit for sure. We could all.
2: I mean, why?
0: That. Yeah.
2: I'm more freaked out if like somebody has the other walkie-talkie, like a human.
0: Okay, guy. That's a wacky theory.
2: That just scared me.
0: That's an insane theory.
2: Okay, but the ghost?
0: Yeah, father-in-law.
2: Not okay. I don't know that it is.
0: Look into it.
1: She said Morse code, bro.
0: Let's translate that.
2: Nah. So, Thor.
3: I mean, I'm sure there's something. It's probably.
0: What do you got?
3: I'm sure that the walkie. Maybe the batteries were dying on it, and that's why it was making noise. Because when the battery dies, it makes noise. Mm. I mean, I don't think it's that.
2: But how did it get turned on? That's the one I can't explain.
3: If it's already on, whenever the batteries are on, it's on. So maybe the battery started dying, so it was making noise.
2: So you think it was maybe on the whole time?
3: Yeah. I don't see. I mean, to me, that makes more sense.
1: Reed's had tons of toys. Those batteries die quick.
0: Yeah.
3: That's not true.
1: He's had so many sets of walkie-talkies. Those things we replace all the time.
2: I don't know.
0: Spirits.
2: Add it to the list.
0: Oh, yeah.
2: I don't know. It is really strange. I can't figure this out. It is what it is.

0: Let me take you back to the year 2004. 2004, Sky and I start doing mornings on this very radio station, wow. Rock 105.3. Thank you very much.
1: I was in 11th grade.
0: Okay. How about that?
2: You don't need to say that.
0: That's all right.
2: All right.
0: Yeah, all right, okay. Jamie. Get out of my ear, Jamie.
1: I was like, where did that come from?
0: I don't know. Does he think he's on the air when he does that?
1: I don't know.
0: Anyway, so 2004 happens. We are mornings on Rock 105.3, and Sky and her husband, The Boo, make a grand decision. Now, at the time, couldn't understand it. Doesn't make any sense to me, but it is what it is. Sky says, I am going to be the person that goes to work. My husband is going to be a stay-at-home dad. And I said at the time, that doesn't make any sense because you guys have no kids. Mm. How can you be a stay-at-home dad if you don't have any kids?
2: Technicality.
3: Well, what's the response?
0: Then she said, well, we're going to do some house stuff where we're going to do house flipping and fix up houses. And so that's technically going to be his job. And then we're going to try and have kids. Yeah. Well, they struggled to have kids for quite a while. Yeah.
2: Didn't see
0: and
2: that
0: so, so that was part of why it took so long, for him to be out of the workforce.
2: Mm-hmm.
0: But
1: they probably flipped hundreds of houses, right?
0: No, not really.
2: No, we were, I thought it was.
0: Takes a lot of time to do projects.
1: They were the fixer uppers.
0: Takes a lot of time to do projects.
2: We were live-in flippers.
1: Live-in flippers.
2: Yeah. So
0: is that a term?
2: Yes.
0: Oh.
2: Yeah. Where you flip every 2 years because of capital gain. So you live in the property, you flip it after two years.
1: So what did you do, like 5, 6, 7 houses?
2: No. Just
1: every 2 years.
0: Just the one, I think.
2: Yeah.
1: Because we were in 2006, 2008.
2: Yeah. Yeah, and then 10, we had, and 12, then we 14, eventually 16, did have said else? Baby, and then we realized, oh, once they start school, you should probably
1: settle down.
2: No more.
0: But when people found out you were the breadwinner and your husband is a stay-at-home dad, people would be shocked by that.
2: Yeah, like, we've talked before about how my husband is not social and has social anxiety and doesn't like to socialize. And I think this is a huge part of it because it started back then because of, like Eddie said, the reaction when people would find out that I was the breadwinner and he was staying home, taking care of the house, stocking the groceries, working on projects, doing all that. People would literally be confused and look at us like we were aliens. And they would have so many stupid questions. And it's like, well,
1: but didn't you expect that, though? Like, now it's a little more acceptable. But 2004, you had to think, hey, if you're going to be the stay-at-home dad, I'm going to be the worker. Then, just to be clear, we're probably going to see some people asking us why, and that's weird. Like, you had to have known that.
2: Well, here's the thing. I've always been like a progressive hippie hugger, so like I for some reason put that on other people and go, other people are gonna get it, but they don't, to the point where literally
0: it's very non-traditional.
2: Even in 2025, there is a dad of one of my daughter's friends who has recently found out that her dad is a stay-at-home, and all he does is have questions and tell my daughter how he's living the life, and does he know how good he has it, and to the point where it like makes my daughter feel weird. Because
0: well, I mean, we all agree.
2: This guy has many questions.
1: I mean, we all agree with him.
0: It's incredible.
1: We all say that all the time.
2: Oh, what is he working on now? Oh, I wish I could stay home and work on that, and blah, blah, blah,
0: I mean,
2: blah,
0: it's
2: blah,
0: been
2: blah.
0: 21 years.
2: Yeah.
0: 21 years.
2: Yeah. To the point where we recently had the talk of he should just start telling people he's retired at this point. Because, again, he still has anxiety about it.
0: Well, it's an easy fix. Why doesn't he get a job?
1: Oh, no. Don't even bring it up.
0: Oh, sorry.
2: He doesn't want a job. I don't want him to have a job.
0: But if you feel weird about it, why get a job?
2: Why don't you want him to have a job? He doesn't feel weird about the life he lives. He feels weird about people's reaction to the life.
0: Why don't you want him to have a job?
1: Yeah, that's a weird thing to say.
2: Because I like having like a buddy. You know what I mean?
1: You
2: like,
1: could still have a buddy.
2: Like I like
1: my wife's my buddy, but she has a job.
2: I know, but it's
1: like a part-time job,
2: right?
1: Just to give him something to like get out of the house,
0: talk to people, socialize.
1: Yeah, something to do other than just like
2: I like having him there. I like the fact that he can get so many projects done, and
0: you have a lot of security blankets.
2: He would he makes more money for us fixing things at home than he would working at Home Depot and us paying somebody else to do what he's doing.
1: But can't you still work on home projects and have a part-time job?
0: You're never going to convince her.
2: Do you know how long that fence would take?
1: Robert.
2: He's there full-time, Emily's and the fence took a month.
1: Sky, but Emily's guy has a full-time job.
2: We're talking about my guy.
1: I know, but I'm just saying, and did a full remodel.
2: Right. That's great for him, but we're talking about my guy.
1: My point is, it can be done.
2: Of course it can be done. Will it actually be done? Yes. I mean, we gotta.
0: This is all pointless.
2: We gotta understand.
0: I don't know why we're doing this.
2: So anyway, clearly it's still something that society is weird about. If this is the conversation,
0: sure. It's just something you don't see very much.
2: Yeah.
0: And so when you see it, it's like, wait, what?
1: I would own it though if I was him. Like, I don't think
2: owns it. No, he's got shame in it.
1: That's crazy to me. If my wife was making...
0: Nobody makes that kind of money.
1: I had a buddy. Yeah. I was talking to my buddy the other day.
0: Is Elon Musk?
2: I'm not Elon Musk.
1: I was talking to my buddy the other day, and my wife wants to be a nurse. She's going to be going to nursing school pretty soon. And in NorCal, she can make, like, double what she makes as a nurse than she does here.
2: Mm.
1: And I'm like... And I said, yeah, if I wasn't in radio, we'd be living in NorCal and she'd be the breadwinner and be easy. She goes, you're okay with that? I go, hell yeah, I'd be okay with that. Why wouldn't I be okay with that?
2: Yeah.
1: You gotta own it, bro.
0: There are, you know, these gender norms that we're all used to, like what we're talking about right now, that I guess are outdated in 2025. Is that one of them?
2: Yeah, they did a recent poll and asked people, what are the top 10 that are outdated? And these were the most common answers. Number 10, that women should prioritize their family over their career.
0: That's outdated?
2: Yeah.
0: I think I think that's just wrong for any gender.
2: Of course.
0: I don't prioritize my career over my family at all.
2: Yeah.
0: And I'm a man. Why would it be the same for a woman? Like, I don't know.
2: Because women are expected to, men aren't expected to.
0: I understand the general thought. I just think that's...
2: It's stupid.
0: Odd.
2: Yeah, any human should prioritize.
0: If I say, you know what, my career means more than my family, then you got issues no matter what.
2: Yeah. Uh-huh.
0: So...
2: Number 9 gender norm that we think is now outdated, that men should be aggressive. What do you guys think?
0: It depends what we do. Yeah. What do we mean by aggressive?
1: Yeah. What does that mean?
0: You know, because I mean, I don't know that ever is okay for men to be aggressive.
2: Well, like say,
0: A guy being soft is like completely different.
2: Well, say somebody's talking crap and a guy decides to take the high road and walk away instead of give it back. Some would have names for what kind of guy that is.
1: Oh, yeah.
2: Even though most people would be like, walking away.
0: Emma's one of them. Emma's one of them.
2: Walking away is the smart thing to do.
3: Boy. Speak up, bro.
0: He loves calling wussy boy.
1: Sometimes it's a mistake to...
2: Exactly. Oh, to engage.
3: Go get him.
1: It's gotten me in trouble doing stuff like that.
2: Yeah.
3: Well, you're a little extreme, though.
2: Number 8 outdated gender norm is that women should be the homemakers, that women should stay home.
0: There it is,
2: Sky. Take care of the kids. Yep. Number 7, that men should be unemotional. They shouldn't be able to feel emotions and react emotionally.
1: Not from when I'm watching on Big Brother anymore.
0: Oh, wow.
1: There's one guy that cries over everything.
0: That's true.
2: Talking about you, Vince. Number 6.
1: Lusa.
2: That women should be soft-spoken.
0: I wish. God. Dream, huh?
1: I know a woman I live with that could use a little bit of that.
0: No.
3: Hey.
2: She just has a lot of feelings right
3: now.
1: Yeah. It ain't happening anytime soon.
2: She's going through a lot. Another outdated gender norm, guys, that men should know how to be handy and know how to fix things.
0: It's always been a struggle for me and Thor.
2: Yeah.
0: We're just not that guy.
2: Yeah. No.
0: I mean, I feel like I've gotten better at it. I'm still, you know, nowhere near like what your men do.
1: Well, my wife was like, I want you to be able to teach your son. I go, why can't you? Like, she's the handyman.
2: Wow.
0: Gender norm.
1: There's
0: this thing called YouTube.
2: Yeah.
0: Watch it. Like, there you go.
1: I get really frustrated easy. I just don't want to do it.
2: Uh-huh. Yep. Uh-huh. Number four, women should dress modestly.
0: Hey, what's up, Emily?
1: What? Is Emily wearing no shorts in here, or is it the bike shorts?
3: It's my short leggings.
1: Short leggings.
2: Yeah. Showing a lot of legs.
3: Yeah, it's like a
0: I like it.
3: Though.
0: I like it a lot.
2: Number three, outdated norm is that men are the breadwinners in the family.
0: See, Sky?
2: Oh. Yep.
0: So progressive.
2: Number two, that women should be nurturing. That is a norm.
0: That's outdated. That's messed up.
3: Yeah, you have like the babies. Like, what do you?
2: I have the babies. I remember having a girlfriend saying that she doesn't like she needs personal space and she doesn't like when people touch her, and that went for
1: Sky,
2: her.
1: Emily's
2: kids
1: right
2: too.
1: There.
2: and kids crawling all over her like she couldn't handle it. And I remember hearing that, going like, "Oh my God, you're a bad mother." But that doesn't make her a bad mother. That's
1: you
2: just
1: have
2: her
1: like the babies.
2: Personal preference. You know what I mean? Like, not everybody likes to be touched, and just because you're a woman,
0: I think that's a bigger issue.
2: Yeah, I don't know. Yeah. But at that moment, I'm like, that's okay.
1: I don't like to be touched.
0: But when you have a kid and he's going to be crawling on you and you're going to be holding him, you'll be fine. You're going to change that real quick.
1: Me and my mom, my dad, we don't like, we hug.
0: I don't even hug my parents.
1: Oh, really?
0: Yeah. But I'm not like that with everybody.
1: That's true.
0: You know, so.
1: I've given you a hug once.
0: Ew. Sorry.
2: And the number one gender norm that people say should not.
0: Once too, by the way.
1: Once.
0: Once.
3: One time.
0: Remember it?
3: Yeah.
0: I think it's for your wedding.
2: Too much. The number one gender norm that has no place in 2025 is that men shouldn't cry.
0: Well, it's the same thing as the emotions.
2: Yeah,
0: right?
2: But I just, mean, I guess, on like the next level. So.
4: The show.
5: All right, class, tell me about your weekend. Leo?
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take my hand and come with me, because you look so fine that I really want to make you mine. I say you look so fine that I really want to make you mine. 4, 5, 6, come on and get your kicks. Now you don't need

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1: I'm going to tell you right now, Sky is going to be extra today because she is doing something out of the ordinary.
2: Thank you.
1: I mean, I know you so well.
2: You know me.
1: If Sky does anything out of the norm, she will spin out. She's going to be, it's going to be all consuming for her today.
2: That all consuming is an understatement.
3: What she's doing is also insane.
1: It was insane and ridiculous.
3: Yeah, it's like,
2: well, okay. Here's the way I look at it.
3: Oh, here
2: insane
3: we go.
2: Insane for me.
1: No.
3: What you're doing is insane for anybody.
1: Like, none of us would
2: like,
1: do this.
2: But we know people who do things like this. Like, there are these type of people.
3: Yeah, and what do we say about them?
1: That's pretty crazy.
3: We know one person that does stuff like this, and we're always like, what are they thinking?
2: Aren't they exhausted?
1: Little weekend trips and getting on a plane to go anywhere is a hassle.
2: Yeah.
1: And so you gotta really want it.
2: Yeah.
1: To do it.
2: Mm-hmm.
1: And you do. So it's just a lot to put pack in the span of 48 hours.
3: But also, when usually you get on a plane to go somewhere, it's a quick trip.
1: Yeah.
3: It's like the whole trip. Like, you're going to Vegas. It's an hour. You're in Vegas.
1: Right.
3: Well, you're going to NorCal. It's an hour. And you're in NorCal.
4: Yeah. Vegas, like, you get off the plane, though, 10 minute cab ride. And you're at your hotel.
1: That's very true.
4: You know what I mean?
1: You have a full day of travel today. Because you're going to fly after the show to Oregon. And then it's a 2-hour drive from the airport to your Oregon house.
2: Yeah, 2.5-hour flight and then 2-hour drive.
1: So that's your whole day.
2: So 4.5 hours.
3: That's honestly like me going to the East Coast because it's a 4-hour flight.
2: Mm-hmm.
1: Pretty much.
3: And I thought about I was going to do that for my 20-year reunion. But it got changed, and then I couldn't. It's just not happening. Yeah, it's unfortunate.
1: Mm.
3: I'm kind of bummed about it. But I was gonna do it. But I was like, this is insane.
1: Right.
3: Yeah. So like, yeah, I would never now.
2: Oh yeah, like I.
1: And that's a reason to do.
3: Yeah.
1: You know, if you had a reason,
3: it's a 20-year reunion.
1: There is no reason for Sky to go to this Oregon house.
2: No. Like prior to this, I would call anybody crazy who would hop on an airplane if they weren't staying at the destination for, I don't know, more than like 5 days. Like if you're there less than 5 days, I'd be like, you're going to get on a plane to be there for only that many days?
3: But that's insane rationale as well, though.
2: Well, because like, that's who I am. I'm a planner. I'm like in my bubble. But I like my comfort zone.
1: So like if Thor, your Giants were playing in Seattle, that's a pretty lengthy trip, but you'd go just to go watch them play for the weekend.
3: Yeah.
1: You know what I mean?
3: Yeah.
1: That makes sense because you have something to go do.
2: Yeah.
1: And it's quick and it's kind of crazy.
3: Yeah.
1: But there's a end goal there.
4: There's a big thing you're going for.
3: Yeah. And when I land... The stadium's right near the airport.
1: Yeah, it's not a 2.5-hour drive.
3: No, no. That would be insane.
1: That's the one that really gets pretty much everybody.
4: Yeah,
3: that would be.
1: That drive is, that's got to be rough.
2: Well, technically an hour 45.
3: That would be insane.
2: And extremely scenic. I mean, one of the most beautiful drives ever. But I honestly...
3: That would be insane.
2: Like, besides maybe one time going somewhere for a weekend for a wedding, I don't think I've ever done...
3: You don't do weekend trips ever?
2: With a plane involved? No. I mean...
3: She's acting like it's the craziest thing ever.
2: It for me, honestly, it is. Like, getting on a plane, leaving my house, going to another state, and doing it all in, like, 48 hours is something I don't know if I've ever even done before.
1: I've done that many times to Vegas.
4: Yeah, it's
1: like... Or if, like, when my parents were living in Northern California, a big family thing, I would go for a weekend.
3: Or a big game.
1: Like
3: I've gone to Arizona. I've gone to Seattle, actually. San Francisco. Yeah. Like, I've done that, too.
1: Sure.
2: Yeah.
1: But just to go to...
2: Just go, man.
1: Go is
2: just to go.
1: Odd.
2: Just to go.
1: But this is your plan.
2: Yes,
1: and
2: is the plan.
1: You Here shipped off your husband, the boo, yesterday.
2: Yeah.
3: Wow.
1: So he's up there actually doing stuff to the house.
3: Did he have, like, the lanyard that he was a solo
1: Note
3: flyer?
1: Pinned.
2: Uh-huh.
3: Yeah.
4: I handed
2: him off to a flight attendant.
3: Okay,
1: in all honesty, it wouldn't surprise me if you put, like, your phone number in his pocket or something.
3: Yeah.
1: Like, if this man looks lost, call this number.
3: Yeah.
4: What we used to do with my son, Reed, when we would go to Disneyland, is we would write with a Sharpie on his wrist.
3: Really?
4: Our phone number.
1: You weren't with him?
4: No, we would be with him, but, like, in case he ever got lost because he was a crazy kid. Like we would write, we were obviously, it was so little, but we would, instead of putting like a leash on him or something, we'd write his phone number.
1: That's wild.
4: Anyway, you might want to try
1: that's
4: that.
1: That's one of the more wild things I've
3: usually
1: ever
3: heard. Usually kid snatchers will see that phone number and call the parents immediately.
2: Yeah. Yeah. Wow. Yeah. So the hubby left yesterday because, you know, we have purchased this Oregon house. We're renting it out until who knows when. Someday this will be our retirement home. But we are in between tenants right now. And so the plan was the hubby has to do a couple repairs to the house in between tenants because hell no, are we paying the high rate that the property management company would charge to have somebody fix something, and then on top of it you have to pay somebody from the property management company to sit there at $35 an hour to watch the person do their work. So we just decided have the hubby fly up to do it. Last minute, got FOMO. I wanted to go too, and that's when we booked this trip.
1: FOMO to go to coastal Oregon and do nothing.
4: And watch your husband.
2: Excuse me. Yeah. You don't even know my list of stuff to do.
1: I don't know your list of stuff to do. Other than tide pooling, which you could do here. 2 miles away from your house.
2: Yeah. Not even.
3: You don't have to. You don't have to go over it.
2: Not even close to the same level of tide pooling. Yeah. Okay.
1: Oh, it's a different level.
2: Oh my God. It's.
1: I don't care.
2: It's like going.
3: Eddie, you did this.
1: I said I didn't care though. She's not listening.
2: It's like going to the local park versus going to Disneyland. Like it's.
1: Oh, will you stop it? Will you stop it?
2: Oh, my God. Like, the most colorful starfish ever. Oh, really? Everywhere. Just everywhere. Like,
1: so La Jolla is garbage?
2: It's not garbage. I'm not saying it's garbage.
1: You basically just said that.
2: But in regards to tide pooling here.
1: You're overselling this a little. You're overselling this a little.
2: I will show you my tide pooling pictures.
1: I don't want to see
2: it. Because you know I have some from here and some from there as well. It's spectacular.
3: I don't want to see it.
2: Looking forward to it. Have already checked the tide calendar up in Oregon.
3: I hope it's a low tide.
2: That's exactly what you want to know.
1: High tide.
3: I hope it's a high tide.
2: I hope it's extra.
3: No,
1: I wanted to be a high tide.
3: I already put it out there.
1: To take Sky.
2: To wash me away.
4: Low tide's like only at like 3 a.m.
2: Yeah, that'd be great.
3: But she'll get up though. She'll get up.
1: Yeah, she would.
3: Why'd you say that?
4: Yeah, damn it.
1: She's lame.
3: God.
1: So Sky is flying out today, so she's going to be a lot today. I can tell you that already.
2: Thank you.
1: And then, you know, you're finally going to get there, all that stuff. But there was already an issue that has popped up with your husband going early.
2: Yeah.
3: Oh, no.
2: So this property management company we have, first time we've ever had a property management company, because first time we've ever had a home that's not near our home. To find this property management company, of course, I did internet research, but I also asked around. I actually found somebody who knew somebody in real estate in Portland, talked to them. They recommended people. So like, I felt like I did my research, but since we signed up with this property management company, I don't know if it's two things at once or if it's just one of the things. Clearly, I'm a little type A, little control freak. So not being in the mix of everything going on is tough for me.
1: That's the point of having a property management, though, is you can just wash your hands of them handle it.
2: Uh-huh. That's what I've been told.
1: I've heard you dealing with Oregon stuff more than you do anything else.
2: Yeah.
1: Since you've got the property management place.
2: Yeah. Right. Because once we signed up with the property management company, everything has been super flaky and inconsistent and not adding up. They would say one thing, but then another thing would happen. They would claim this thing is going to happen on this date and then it would never happen. So you put that on top of my, you know, control freak and I'm spinning out, bro. Geez. I'm spinning out.
3: So you can't go with another company?
2: Well, because you sign a contract. And of course, now that I've gone through the fine print, I'm locked in for a year. So even if I were to go with another company, I would still have to pay them a rental fee on the house. So I'm basically locked in until we hit the year mark. But let's please believe I don't think I'm going to be.
3: Please believe.
2: I'm going to be re-signing. So here's the deal. Type A knew the hubby was coming, knew it was he's going up there just a couple days after the tenants left. And so I said to them, hey, can you please make sure that the house is cleaned? Because, you know, in any sort of rental.
1: You have to tell them that?
2: No, you don't. But because of me being type A, because of their history of being flaky and inconsistent, I felt the need to say, hey, it's a quick turnaround, only a couple days till my husband's there. please make sure you secure a cleaning crew. It's right after a holiday. Like, please make sure. Again, a little bit of a control
1: freak.
2: Imagine
1: dealing with Sky.
2: Little bit
1: of getting these phone calls. Like, yeah, ma'am, we know. This is what we do.
3: I do the same things, but I run it by my wife first now. And then she'll tell me, no, you don't need to do that.
1: Yeah.
3: And that, but I used to do stuff like this.
2: Yeah.
3: Where, like, 'cause I try to control the situation, but I can't.
1: That's their job.
3: It's their job.
1: Is to do this.
3: It's their job.
1: Now, I appreciate letting them know, hey, you only have a certain amount of time because my husband's coming, but they know that it was Labor Day. Like, they don't need you to tell them that.
2: So I'd sent them the dates, and then I'd sent them the reminder, and then I sent a third email saying, hey, again, just want to confirm.
3: Yeah, you need a person in your life to run this by before you do it.
2: Just want to confirm. What I have.
1: This is crazy.
2: You actually booked the cleaners, and that's when they wrote back and said, yep, cleaners are booked for September 2nd.
1: There you go.
2: And as soon as I saw that, I'm like, oh God, I'm too much of a control freak. They booked the cleaners. Booked like them. What? Stop it. Leave these people alone.
1: Thank you.
2: Stop.
1: I
2: it.
1: Agree.
2: Sky, stop.
1: Yes.
2: It.
1: And you never will.
2: So from that point, I was feeling good. Well, yesterday, the hubby, I knew he'd be taking the plane, and again, all consuming. This isn't something we do. And so I was thinking, I never recall the Ring camera. There's a Ring camera right at the front door. I never recall it going off and seeing a cleaner arrive at the house.
1: Imagine being locked into that.
4: Yeah.
2: I
1: can't even imagine.
2: I'm like, okay, well, let me look back. And so I look back and I look back. No cleaners ever showed up. The only person who showed up to the house after the tenants moved out was the property management chick to go through and, like, you know, I'm assuming make sure nothing's broken, make sure, you know, the house wasn't damaged. And she was there for 30 minutes and then left.
4: Wow. She knows the timestamp.
2: I saw when she came, when she left, the whole thing. So she was there for 30 minutes. But that's the only person who's been in the house
1: since. Why weren't you a detective?
4: Right.
2: Thank you. Maybe my retirement job will be like, you know, one of those old lady detectives. It will be amazing.
1: Like Angela Lansbury.
4: That's what she was.
2: Matlock. Yeah, bro.
1: Okay, that's a different show. Different old person show.
2: Kind of different, but still amazing. So she was only there for a half hour, and so I'm like, and she had no cleaning supplies with her, and so I'm like, okay, this is weird. So I reach out to them. They ghost me. All day yesterday, I'm
3: Can
2: emailing,
3: other
2: calling,
4: like dodging her calls, caller ID,
2: and all I want to know is, did a cleaner come? And never heard back from them. So hubby finally arrives at the house last night, and he's looking around, and the house is pretty clean.
1: Okay,
2: The bathtub looks like it hasn't been cleaned. Like, you can see like a ring still around the bathtub and some hairs and stuff. But the beds are made. The countertops are clean. So now we're confused. The hubby is thinking, we have two different thoughts on this. The hubby's thought is, maybe the property management people arranged with the previous tenant before they checked out to do all the linens, all the towels, wash everything and put it back. My thought is, the property management company forgot to book the house cleaner, so they went into the house, basically did a spit clean job, wiped down the cabinets, made the bed with the dirty sheets on them, and then said peace out.
3: Peace out.
2: So,
1: I don't think people say that anymore.
4: Do they do that?
2: And then you have to show the fingers. So the hubby and I were, because I'm telling him, you got to wash those sheets. You can't sleep in that bed. Like, those are dirty sheets that the previous tenants were in. And he's like, there's no way the property management company would have made the bed with dirty sheets. He says the previous tenants, they must have had an arrangement for them to.
1: All of this is a wild speculation on both of your parts.
2: Well, if they
1: have no, I have no idea what the deal is.
2: Yeah.
1: You know, I would wash the sheets out of caution.
4: Yeah.
2: Why not?
1: I don't want to sleep on, you know, if the old tenants were there the whole time, I'd do it. Why not? What's it going
2: to
1: hurt?
2: Yeah. Well, he was, you know, he immediately wanted to get to projects. He hadn't eaten dinner.
1: Oh, will you stop? Get
2: and
1: out
2: I'm telling
1: of here.
2: Him, you got to wash
1: be there for 5 days.
2: Man. Yeah.
1: And why can't you throw in the wash while you're doing your project?
3: He immediately wanted to get to projects.
2: Yeah, he was spinning. Well, he wanted to like see if he could get the last minutes of the football game on, but the Roku was logged out. He didn't have the password.
3: So that's really what he wanted.
2: Okay. Yeah, that's probably really what he
1: wanted. That's the project.
4: A load of sheets in
1: and then while you're watching the game?
4: It takes 3 minutes to put a load of sheets in.
3: If that.
4: Yeah. If that.
2: So
4: why didn't he just do that?
2: I don't, well, because he wouldn't believe that there's any way that these sheets could still be dirty. Huh. And I'm like, this woman.
1: But, I mean, what does it matter? Why risk it?
2: That's what I'm saying. Yeah. Like, that's disgusting. Like, those people were there for
1: 2 months.
2: So when
1: you arrived today, do you know if he did it or not?
2: I don't know. Like, basically, when we hung up the phone last night, he was, like, spinning out. And I'm like, just wash them,
1: so when you
2: bro.
1: Get there at midnight tonight, you're going to throw
2: it's
1: on the sheets?
2: It's not going to be midnight. It's not going to be midnight. It's going to be 5:30.
3: Well, you'll probably get delayed. Because there's only one runway, peak traffic.
1: We got we're socked
3: in. The five's going to be closed from where you need to go to the airport anyway.
2: That's not true. That's happening overnight.
1: You're probably not going to get to the tide pools.
2: I mean, excuse me. No. The tide pools are going to be amazing.
1: Oh, well, this is a nightmare, Sky. I don't know what you're doing, but this is madness.
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14: So we get into different kind of deal breakers here on the show quite often. You know, there'll be things that pop up and you go, is that breakup worthy? Is that enough? Would you be willing to break up with somebody over this? So this deal breaker is a little different. It's interesting. There is a woman who's dating a guy, and she's not sure if she can handle this one thing that he does.
15: Yeah. Now, she says they've only been out on a handful of dates, like 3-4 dates, but she says every date this has happened to the point where she's now like, could this be a deal breaker for me? Because if it's happened on every date already, then I'm assuming this is going to happen every time in the future. She says every time that they've been out multiple times during the date, he will adjust himself in public.
14: Like tugging a shirt or what do you mean?
15: Well, no. as a man, she means he will adjust his man parts in public multiple times.
14: Well, you're talking about the boys.
15: I am talking about the boys.
14: Are you talking about the boys?
15: Uh-huh. I sure am. Mm-hmm.

0: You have a giant ass.
1: The problem is, though, because of my giant ass and my tiny hips.
0: and they don't lie.
1: Thank you. I have an issue where my underwear ride, my boxer briefs ride up.
0: Mm-hmm.
1: So when I wear jeans, it's just a, I have to constantly adjust because it's uncomfortable. So when I don't, and sometimes you hit the point when you're wearing, when they're riding up so much, you just deal with the uncomfortableness because you're tired of adjusting it. Now, I did find boxer briefs that don't ride up that much. On Amazon, Bamboo, incredible.
2: Bamboo.
1: They haven't rode up at all.
3: Really?
1: It's been a life-changing experience for me.
3: Wow.
1: But prior to that, I was this guy, and it sucks. I've complained about it. So rather than putting your man on blast, why doesn't she just ask him why he's adjusting so much?
3: Yeah.
1: And then he'll probably say, because my boxer briefs are riding up. I don't think he's trying to.
0: You're going
1: to
0: break up with him?
2: Yeah, but that's a question you can ask like 3 dates in?
1: Yeah.
0: A handful, pun intended.
2: Okay.
1: What do you think he's doing?
0: Wow, that's the thing that bothers
1: going
0: me.
1: Going after it under the table?
2: Yeah.
1: Like,
2: see,
1: what the hell?
0: What
1: could he possibly be doing?
2: So when I read this, I didn't think any of the things you guys are thinking. And you're right.
0: You're exactly like this chick.
2: I didn't.
1: Ew, break up with him, bro.
0: You're touching it.
2: No, like, I equated it to, like, you know how some guys are spitters. Some guys are burpers.
1: Girls are spitters.
2: Yeah, totally.
1: That's offensive.
0: Yeah, that's disappointing.
1: That's disappointing.
2: So I thought some guys were just, like, adjusters.
0: I'm an adjuster.
2: Oh, really?
0: I'll admit it.
2: I've never really noticed.
0: I don't need to do it that often.
1: Yeah.
0: You will see this move, though. I've taught Emily this.
3: Yeah. I'll
4: sort of give it a stretch.
1: Oh, let's stretch.
2: Yeah.
4: If you see me do that, that's me adjusting.
2: Yeah,
0: I don't have to necessarily, move things. Now,
2: okay with that move.
0: That being said,
2: yeah,
0: this is one I always will do, and I always have a thought in my head of like, oh, God, I hope somebody didn't notice that.
2: What?
0: When I am out coaching.
1: Mm-hmm. Oh, coach.
0: I'm sweaty. I'm hot. Right. It's, nasty out there. But what always makes me uncomfortable, and so I got to adjust and do things because I've got stuff going on.
3: Yeah.
0: I'm like, I'm on a field right now with children.
3: Yeah.
0: And parents probably looking at me because I'm out there, third base coach or whatever.
3: Yeah.
0: And I adjust or whatever. Hopefully they understand, like, this is a baseball move.
1: Yeah.
0: You know? Because I always thought, like, oh, man, if somebody sees me do that, like, do they think I'm doing something weird?
1: Yeah.
0: then I'm like, God, I hope not,
2: Yeah.
0: But it is odd. Mm-hmm. It is uncomfortable. And I don't want to, but sometimes you just have to. It's okay.
3: Yeah, but Sky brought up a good point. Like, I don't really notice you doing it a ton. I don't notice Thor doing it a ton. I also don't notice my man Robert doing it a ton. Clearly, you guys all do it.
2: Right.
3: But something about the way this guy's doing it, I feel like, might be the problem. Like, maybe he's being too obnoxious about it.
2: Yeah, like, maybe he doesn't notice.
1: I'll do it in public. I could care less.
3: Yeah, but I've seen...
1: If I have to adjust, I adjust. Mm-hmm. I've adjusted so much in my life. When you adjust your breasts, I don't freak out and call it a deal breaker.
0: Yeah, how about that?
1: Like,
3: I mean, that's
1: you know point. What I mean?
0: Yeah.
1: So like,
0: you got a front wedgie. What am I supposed to do?
2: But I feel like we're like, if the hostess is walking us to our table, we're not sticking our hand in our bra and adjusting. Here at work with you guys, like, yeah, we'll jiggle them, we'll adjust them. Like, it's no big deal.
1: You'll jiggle them?
2: Yeah.
0: What are you doing?
1: I've never seen you jiggle them.
2: Sometimes you gotta like settle them into the bra, put the bra down, and kind of jiggle them back in there.
1: Scott, I'm married. Could you please stop?
2: I'm just saying. You guys
0: break up worthy, bro.
2: I'm just saying. Like, I totally agree with that. Emily, like, I'm not offended by you needing to adjust.
0: Check it out.
2: Okay, what?
0: I'm sitting there at the, we have to wait for our table for like 5 minutes. So I'm sitting there waiting.
2: Okay,
0: your table is ready.
2: Okay.
0: I stand up.
2: Uh-huh.
0: I got to give one of these.
1: You're riding.
3: Are you full on grab? That was an
2: Are you going out to pitch?
3: What?
2: Like, are you hitting the mound?
1: Why are you acting like Travolta?
2: Why are your shoulders doing
3: Eddie,
2: that?
3: I've never seen you grab yourself like that.
0: I'm on my table now.
2: Okay. That's weird, bro. I don't care for that.
3: Breakup worthy.
2: Yeah.
0: You're not. What the hell? Weirdo. I haven't ordered an appetizer yet.
2: Weirdo.
0: By the way, do I need to go wash my hands now?
2: Yeah, I feel. Yeah. You are in there right now, bro.
3: Big time.
0: Wow. I was sitting. I got to get up.
3: Hope to God that's not how you do it on third base. Because you should be
0: Call the cops.
3: Yeah.
1: Wow.
0: I don't know.

0: So I personally try to live my life without regret because I kind of feel like everything I've done in my life has led me to this, which is good. It's a good, I'm in a good place. You know, so I don't really have any regrets. I do regret that I didn't buy a lottery ticket this past weekend because I missed my chance to win, a $1 billion.
1: I regret buying a lottery ticket this weekend because I didn't win the $1 billion.
0: Yeah. But I drive by that lottery billboard, you know, where they have the digital number. Yeah. And now that I see it's back down to like 33 million, I'm like, ugh.
2: Oh, lame. Small potatoes?
0: Gross. Like I wanted the bill. Yeah. Damn it. Uh-huh. And so I have like little regrets like that. But if I had to think of a kind of life regret that I have, I really only kind of have one, but not really, because again, it led me to this. Hmm. I always sort of regretted not being able to go to college and have the college life like that. Hmm. That did sound like a cool thing, like, and fun. And I didn't mind going to school and things like that, but I just, that's not where my path led me. I graduated high school and got right into radio, so yeah. Obviously it worked out.
1: Yeah.
0: But, you know, I have buddies and friends and stuff like that who went to college and they had a good time and whatever. And, you know, I did live a little bit of a college life where I was partying, you know, at frats and things like that, but it just seemed like a good thing and I never got to do that. So that's one small regret that I have. Do you have any like big regrets in your life, Sky?
1: Yeah, I have a couple. One, I have that.
0: Those sweatshirts?
3: Yeah, your wardrobe.
1: Excuse me. This is a beautiful sweatshirt from Gold Beach, Oregon.
0: Ripping out that chunk of hair.
1: That was a regret. Yeah, still haven't done anything about that.
0: I can tell.
1: No, yeah. So I just keep trying to move my hair around. Thanks, Eddie.
2: Will you ever cover it up?
1: Probably not at this point.
3: When you wear jewelry that's attached to your
0: clothes. No, that's not a regret. She loves that.
1: Yeah, that's genius is what that is. Please, when you can attach a necklace to the shirt so both go on at the same time.
3: So it's easy peasy.
1: And then you take it off and put it on a hanger and the necklace is still there. Damn. Genius. No, those are not my regrets.
0: Oh.
1: I have two. One that I think most people probably have, especially as they get later in life, is not spending more time with loved ones who have passed, like specifically my dad. Like my dad was always, you know, the quiet guy in the corner. So to like spend time with him, you would always have to initiate. You know what I mean? And I wish I would have initiated more. Our time together was amazing, but towards the end, I was probably seeing him like once a month because he lived so far away in Oceanside, you know, and now I'm like, that's stupid. Like, if I could do that over again, definitely. But a regret that I'm currently still living with and like trying to undo is the way I've kind of let all my friendships outside of this show just kind of fizzle away. Like, it basically started around COVID, and I have done nothing to try and rekindle these relationships. Other people have reached out to me, and then we'll have like one dinner, and then that's it, and I don't follow back up. And so I had quite a few good friendships going that we were hanging out regularly, and now I got like nothing. And that's all on me. That's all my own doing. And that's something I regret, and I bet as I get older, I'll regret it even more. So,
0: All right. What about you, Thor? Any big regrets?
3: Where do I begin,
0: Eddie? No. Oh, no.
3: Where do I begin?
1: Uh-oh.
3: Oh, man. I would say becoming an alcoholic is probably my biggest regret. Getting thrown out of college.
0: Mm-hmm.
3: That's another one. I think, personally, if I wouldn't have gotten thrown out, if I wouldn't have gotten thrown out of college and been an alcoholic, I would still be in New York, and I consider myself working for Barstool.
0: Wait, I mean, how would you know?
3: I feel like I would have fit right in there.
1: Oh, wow.
0: I don't disagree, but I don't know.
3: Me, Portnoy, the whole crew, it would have been great. But my life took a left turn. But it worked out.
0: Right.
3: It worked out. I'm here. I'm here with you guys. Same.
0: Same as Barstool?
3: Same as Barstool.
0: Okay.
3: I got my wife, which is great.
0: Yeah.
3: But just little things like stupid decisions I've made like that. That's probably the biggest one.
0: Yeah.
3: You know, buying a plane was probably a stupid, I got terrible advice and took it from somebody I shouldn't have trusted.
1: Yeah.
3: Wow. Luckily, I sold it and it's over with, but I lost thousands and thousands of dollars. So.
0: Mm. What about you, Emily? Any big regrets? Oh, no.
2: 9:10.
0: Oh, no.
1: How much time we got?
2: I don't know. Time you're,
0: no. No.
2: I mean,
0: no.
2: Where do I begin, Eddie?
0: I can't think of one thing.
2: so many, but at the same time, what you said earlier, it all led me to where I am right
0: now.
2: Which is a great place.
0: Question mark?
2: Not going to college. Big one. I would so wish I would have done that and been in a sorority and all that other stuff would have been great. Not having a second child right away. Big regret.
0: You've always said that.
1: Yeah,
3: but thank God for us you didn't.
2: Yeah, hey.
0: That would have been a nightmare.
2: Big one I have a lot, and I think about this a lot, is when we bought our house in 2013. I remember going around looking at a bunch of different houses in San Diego and seeing the price tag of a $750,000 house in Bay Park or in outside of Point Loma that I absolutely could have done. I could have done it. It would have been tighter, but I could have done it. And I went for the easy one and paid half that for my house in La Mesa, which I love, but still, I could have made that work, and I would have been sitting on $1.5 million.
0: How much is that house?
2: 100%. Right, so that's a big one for me.
3: Oh, you paid?
2: Yes, I had help with the down payment. Thank you very much.
3: Sorry, I was just taken aback.
0: Yeah. Well, they looked into this and tried to figure out what are people's biggest regrets that they have in their life.
1: Yeah, they polled over 2,000 U.S. adults asking them, what are the regrets? What do you wish you would have done different or could do over again? And these are the top 10. Number 10, not pursuing your dream career. Settling in a career because it was safe, had a paycheck.
0: This isn't your dream career.
3: No, if I could do it all over again, I'd be in the NFL.
0: Okay, again, you've got to be realistic.
2: Feasible.
3: If I could do it all over again.
1: Like a towel boy? Or like, what are we talking
0: towel
1: about?
0: Boy.
1: Is that a gig in the NFL?
3: That's not funny.
1: My bad.
3: Honestly, though, I would have loved to work for the New York Giants in any capacity. But obviously,
0: assistant to the traveling secretary?
3: Whatever. As long as I was in the building. I would have loved it.
0: You could not handle it.
1: No.
3: I could handle it.
0: You would walk into the owner's office and yell at him, and then you would get fired immediately.
3: 100%. At least I got to do it.
0: Okay.
2: For a day.
3: I was a janitor, and the owner, John Mara, is like, why is the janitor in my office?
1: Yeah, why is he screaming at me? Yeah.
3: And he's doing a John Mara impression. It's actually pretty spot on.
2: Really?
3: Yeah, he wears his sweater vests and puts his hands in his pockets.
1: Oh.
3: He
0: just walks around aimlessly, mumbling to himself about Saquon Barkley.
1: Oh, okay.
3: He does.
0: That's all he does.
3: It's dead on. Yeah. But that's what I would do. I would love to work for the Giants.
0: Okay.
1: Number 9, biggest regret is letting friendships fade instead of fighting for them. Yep, that's me.
0: Shame.
3: Fighting for them?
1: Yep. Or working on them,
3: ridiculous
1: I guess.
3: Is that?
1: I don't know. That's just
3: a ridiculous thing to say.
1: Okay.
3: Fighting for them. If you want to be friends, you'll be friends. If not, you're not. Who cares?
1: Okay. Number 8, trusting the wrong person is a big regret.
3: You should buy an airplane. I really
0: think. Can you stop?
3: I really think.
0: Let it go.
1: Number 7, spending too much on something that they came to find out they didn't really need.
0: That does suck.
1: Yep.
3: Yeah.
1: Number 6, missing out on a travel opportunity. Like you had an opportunity to go on a trip with somebody or you saw a good deal on a vacation and you decided, no, I'm too busy, not the right time. Whatever it is, and then you regret that. Number 5, not telling someone how you really felt, whether it's somebody you're interested in, a family member. Yeah. Number 4, staying in a relationship too long when you know it's already over.
0: Yeah. I was in a long-term relationship very young, and I was in it 2 years too long.
1: Wow,
0: we were together 4 years. I knew 2 years in, this isn't for me, and I couldn't do it.
3: Yeah. Didn't you help her move and then she dumped you?
0: No, that was a different girl.
3: Oh. Yeah.
0: I really regret that, though. Thanks for bringing that up.
3: That's and then she left you with a pillow, right?
0: You're combining stories here. What you're referring to is the relationship I was in when it finally did end.
3: Oh.
0: She moved out. I went away for the weekend, came back, and the only thing left in the apartment was a pillow, a throw pillow.
1: One throw pillow.
0: And I'm like, wait, I'm pretty sure I bought some of that stuff.
2: What a bitch.
0: Yeah, man.
3: At least you had something to lay your head on, you know?
0: It was nice.
2: To cry on.
0: Yeah. Yeah. I wasn't that upset. I was happy. Yeah,
3: and that's not the chick you outmoved.
0: No, so that was another girl who was my roommate. Oh. I lived with 5 people at the time, and I kind of fell in love with her. And I professed my love for her. We got together. We were together for a short time. She was like, well, if we're going to make this work, I should probably move out. She decided to move out. I helped her move by myself all day long.
3: Oh my
0: and then
3: God.
0: As I finished the final thing, she let me know, this isn't really working.
2: Oh, my God.
0: You couldn't have told me? You couldn't have told me before I moved all your crap?
1: That was such a setup.
0: What the hell?
1: That's crazy. Number 3 top regret that Americans have is not exercising or taking better care of their health before it's too late.
0: Yeah. Damn.
1: Number two is not saving more money earlier in life when you're older. And the number one top regret that Americans have is caring too much about what other people think and letting that influence their decisions.
3: That's honestly, from when I was in like high school and stuff, that's my biggest issue.
0: Yeah,
3: I don't know how, but I'm like determined to have my like let my son know over and over again how unimportant that is.
0: Yeah.
3: Whether it works or not.
0: Tough.
1: Yeah, that's tough for anybody that age.
0: For sure.
1: Yeah.
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0: 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We asked Chris from Muse.
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0: Hell yeah. 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
7: All right, here we go. Throwback Trivia. Trivia questions from the 80s, 90s, and the 2000s. It's a random draw who gets to play every week, so let's go ahead and pick the players. Playing this week is you, Sky. You are playing again.
8: What is this, like the 800th week in a row?
7: I don't think it is. I think it might be three.
9: I think it might be three.
8: I believe I won last week. Thank you very much.
10: Yeah. Her and I had a rematch last week. And I
7: this
10: lost.
7: Guy beat you?
10: Yeah.
7: Ew.
8: What's up?
10: I know, I'm not very happy about it. I'm still holding on to it.
8: What's up?
7: Your opponent is Zeth.
8: Oh, Z-Man.
7: Zeth playing
11: this
7: week.
11: Hello, friends.
8: Hi.
7: So, Zeth versus Sky, that's a hot matchup.
10: Oh, yeah, it is.
7: Ooh.
12: Battle of the brains.
7: Oh,
10: yeah,
7: man.
10: Battle of the brains.
7: All right, we will begin with you, Sky.
8: Okay.
7: Sky, your question is from the
8: 80s. All right.
7: Sky, in the alternate universe of Back to the Future 2, ooh, how does George McFly die?
8: Oh.
9: What a Back to the Future 2. In my eyes, better than 1.
8: Stop.
7: Wow.
9: I love Back to the Future.
12: Heresy.
7: So you like American Pie 2 and Back to the Future 2 more than the OGs?
9: And Rush Hour 2.
7: Okay, well, now you're
9: crazy. But that's not crazy.
7: You're crazy.
9: I love Rush Hour 1.
12: I'll give you Rush
9: Thank
12: Hour 2.
9: You.
7: Come on, guys. It's what
12: good.
7: Are we doing here?
12: It's pretty good.
8: I don't know. I mean, I remember a few things. The Sports Almanac, Trump, the whole thing. But,
7: Trump.
8: Huh? Well, you know,
9: oh, Biff.
8: Slash Trump.
9: Yeah.
8: But how did his dad die?
9: Were his hands all weird too?
7: Okay.
8: I don't know, so I'm gonna say a car accident.
7: This guy says a car accident. That is incorrect. Biff shot him.
8: Oh, remember Biff used,
9: and then he tries
8: him.
9: To kill Marty.
8: Oh
7: wow.
8: Damn it.
7: Unbelievable.
8: Biff.
7: Oh.
8: Okay.
7: Double shot.
8: Not
7: all right, over to you, Zeth. Your question is from the 90s. Zeth, this is a movie description. I'm going to describe a movie from the 90s. You got to tell me what 90s movie I'm describing. Here we go. A law student becomes a target of a conspiracy after writing a paper on the assassination of two Supreme Court justices, and people end up dead. After reading it, she teams up with an investigative journalist to uncover what is really going on. Which 90s movie did I just describe?
12: I feel like that's a lot of those 90s movies
7: kind of
12: with the woman in it. I'm like, is that a Sandra Bullock vehicle? I don't
7: Ooh.
12: Know. Possibly. Could be. There's something called Pelican Brief floating around in my brain. I'm just going to say The Net.
7: Oh, Zeth.
12: Was it that damn Pelican Brief?
8: Yep.
7: It is the Pelican Brief.
8: Stop! Julia Roberts.
7: You pulled a Sky.
12: I skied it up.
7: You pulled a Sky.
9: Julia Roberts and Denzel, right?
7: Yeah.
8: Great movie.
12: Oh, man.
8: The Net, also another great movie.
9: I don't know if The Net is
10: a great movie. The Net is a great movie.
9: Oh,
8: yeah,
9: my
8: yeah, yeah.
9: God.
8: But that's more hackers. Yeah. You know, that's hackers.
12: Great hackers.
9: Great movie.
8: Yeah.
7: I don't know about that.
8: So good.
7: All right, Sky, over to you. Your question is from the 2000s. Sky, who is not in the movie Ocean's 11?
8: Oh, God. Never seen it.
10: Really? Even no, I've seen it.
8: I've never seen any of the Ocean's
7: movies. That's
8: movies.
7: Crazy.
8: Okay.
7: All right. Who's not in Ocean's 11?
8: Okay.
7: That person, Julia Roberts, Cedric the Entertainer, Don Cheadle, Casey Affleck, or Matt Damon? Who is not in Ocean's 11?
8: Oh, damn it. I mean, I...
7: Don't raise your hand, Emily.
8: My brain wants to say all kinds of stuff, because what do you say? Like, Sandra Bullock, they made, like, a chick one, so does that mean that there were no chicks in the original one? I don't know. Casey Affleck, random. And then Matt Damon. Those are my top threes. Was he in that? All his buddies were in it. I don't think he was in that. Matt Damon.
7: This guy says Matt Damon. That is incorrect. Matt Damon is in it. Cedric the Entertainer.
8: Okay, that was not even anywhere.
7: It was Bernie Mac.
10: Bernie Mac.
7: It was Bernie Mac. It wasn't Cedric.
10: The other king of comedy.
8: Yeah. Oh, Oh.
7: You got that right, Emily.
8: Damn it.
7: You got that right, Emily.
8: Oh. Son of a...
7: Wow. All right. Well, that stunk.
8: Yeah.
7: All right. Over to you, Zeth. Your question is from the 80s. Zeth, what NBA player played a guard in the music video for Michael Jackson's Remember the Time?
12: What NBA player was a guard in Remember the Time?
7: Sky's raising her hand.
8: Oh.
12: So that was like 90s, Michael, early 90s. I'm trying to think who was popular in the NBA at the time. I don't think Michael Jordan would be in something like that. So I'm going to say Magic Johnson.
7: Zeth says Magic, and he is correct.
8: Wow.
7: Big Magic Johnson.
8: Yeah.
7: Big Magic Johnson. All right.
8: Oh, yeah.
12: That's what they call me.
7: That's it.
8: Yeah.
7: All right, Sky.
1: Big Magic Johnson.
7: There is.
8: Come on.
7: All right, Sky, over to you. Your question is from the 80s, and it's an audio clip.
8: Oh!
7: Sky, this is an 80s movie.
8: Okay.
7: You got to tell me what 80s movie this clip is from.
4: You know, I've always been fascinated with the law, sir.
11: Oh, really? What areas?
4: Oh, all areas. Personal privacy, noise statutes. You know, I plan to go to law school after I graduated, but... Looks like my folks won't have enough money to put me through college.
11: Well, the world needs ditch diggers, too.
7: All right, Sky. What 80s movie was that clip from? Zeth shaking his head.
8: Oh.
7: As if he knows.
8: Damn it. Like, all of that sounds so familiar, but I'm not, like, placing it. Oh, it's not Back to School, because clearly his dad had money to send him to law school.
7: Please stop doing that.
8: I don't know, dude. Oh, this sucks today.
7: I'm having a rough go, huh?
8: I sure am. I am
9: sucking the life out of the game.
8: Yeah. I don't know. Shut your stupid mouth.
7: God.
8: I'm going to say Footloose.
9: Footloose?
7: That sounded like Footloose?
8: No, it didn't.
7: Okay.
8: But I'm naming an 80s
7: movie. That was from Caddyshack.
9: Caddyshack.
10: One of my man Robert's favorite quotes.
7: Oh, really?
10: The world needs ditch diggers, too.
7: That's true. That is true.
10: That's a solid quote.
7: Unbelievable.
8: Wow.
7: All right, Zeth, over to you. Your question's from the 90s. Zeth, who plays Andy Kaufman's agent in the movie Man on the Moon?
8: Wow.
12: Who does play Andy Kaufman's agent?
7: Yeah, that's the question.
12: Yeah.
7: No. That's it.
10: That's what we need the answer to.
12: Yeah, that's who... We were talking about Andy Kaufman yesterday.
7: Oh, you were.
12: That's funny. I mean, a little bit. We were more talking about Jerry Lawler and how awesome he was in the 90s.
7: Great call.
12: What? Yeah.
9: Love Jerry Lawler.
12: Great. He was fantastic.
8: Okay.
12: So let's just say he was the manager, Jerry Lawler.
7: You're going to go with Jerry Lawler. That is incorrect. No, Jerry Lawler played Jerry Lawler. So, no, it was Danny DeVito. Danny DeVito.
8: Wow.
12: That wasn't in there.
7: Andy Kaufman's agent. Pretty interesting stuff.
8: Okay.
7: All right, Sky, over to you. And we are going to go with a 90s question for you as well.
8: Okay.
7: You're going to need to finish the lyrics.
8: Oh.
7: Now relax.
8: Okay.
9: She's cursed.
7: To
12: almost.
8: Nope. Almost.
7: No Doubt, Don't Speak.
8: Wow.
7: All right, you ready?
8: Okay.
7: Sky.
8: Yes.
7: Here we go. Mm-hmm. Finish the lyrics. You and me, we used to be together, every day together, always. I really feel that I'm losing my best friend. I can't believe.
8: This could be the end.
7: Guys, says this could be the end. And she is correct.
8: Oh, my God.
7: You are correct. Oh, you're on the board,
8: God.
7: Sky.
8: Wow. Well, because sometimes, like most people, I think I know lyrics, but I'm just singing them wrong my entire life. Oh. So I was really worried that was going to happen.
7: Oh,
8: but,
7: no.
8: Whew.
7: All right.
8: Okay.
7: Sky's on the board.
8: Nailed it.
7: All right, Zeth, over to you. We have an audio clip for you.
12: Wow.
7: This is a song from the 2000s. You got to give me the name of this artist or song title from the 2000s.

0: We have a poker face going on from Zeth right now. I can't tell if he knows it or doesn't know it. All right, Zeth, what 2000s artist is that or song title?
1: I was trying to think of the name of the artist because the only thing that's popping in my head, because I know it's like a two-word name, like,
0: Uh-oh.
2: Oh, no.
0: He's spiraling.
1: Oh. I know. It's bad. I'm turning into sky.
0: Oh, no. Don't say that. Nobody wants that. Nobody wants that.
3: Why do people say that? It's bad. I think I'm turning into sky.
0: It's never good.
1: Yeah, it's terrible.
3: Not nice to say.
1: All right. So I believe the song is American Boy.
0: Is that where you're going?
1: Yeah, American Boy.
0: Zeth says American Boy, and he is correct.
3: Oh, wow.
0: That is by Estelle featuring Kanye West.
3: Yeah.
0: Featuring Kanye West.
4: Mm-hmm. Okay. Yeah, that was before Kanye was anti-Semitic.
0: Nah.
3: Yeah.
0: Mm-hmm.
3: The good old days.
5: Or maybe it was, but he was just keeping
4: it.
0: Oh, yeah, for sure.
5: He was keeping it in.
0: For sure.
4: Yeah, just hiding the swastika under his polo.
3: Yeah. Didn't know.
1: That's why he wore three of them.
4: That's why he had to wear so many.
0: All right. That means, Sky, you got to get this next question correct for the game to continue. If not, Zeth has already won.
3: Okay.
0: All right, Sky, your question's from the 90s.
3: Yes.
0: Sky, what current A-list actor played Tim Watley, the dentist, on the TV show Seinfeld? Oh, Thor's raising his hand on that one.
3: Oh, that's not Putty. That's a different human.
0: I would have said Putty.
3: A current actor.
4: He converted to Judaism just for the jokes.
0: You can't help.
4: No, man, that's not helping.
0: It kind of is. She may jog a memory.
3: No, that didn't jog nothing.
0: Damn.
3: Okay, so you said current A-lister.
0: Mm-hmm. Mm-hmm.
3: Who the hell was that? A current
0: Tim Watley.
3: A-lister.
4: What a name, Tim Watley.
3: Tim
4: what a name.
3: Watley. I am going to go with, I got nobody. Everybody I'm seeing is not correct. I am going to go with Glenn Powell.
4: Glenn Powell?
0: I think it was like four.
4: Yeah.
0: I was like, all right. Sky says Glenn Powell. If she's right, she's not.
3: The
0: game will continue. If not, Zeth has won. And shockingly, you are incorrect. No, we were looking for Bryan Cranston.
4: Bryan Cranston. Hey, he was in a lot of episodes, actually.
3: Really? Yeah.
4: Anti-dentite episode. Oh, thing.
3: No idea. Damn.
0: So because of that, Zeth is your big winner for today.
1: Wow.
0: How about that?
1: Wow.
0: Hey, that is accurate.
3: That is not nice.
0: That is accurate.
1: That is.
0: Makes up for that whole Pelican brief situation.
1: Yeah, that was dumb.
0: That was crazy.
3: That was insane.
0: Real sky move.
3: Okay, all right.
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8: So we are sort of in the home stretch now in Thor getting ready to have a baby.
17: You're freaking out. A little bit. My brother-in-law and his wife had their baby boy a couple days ago.
8: Oh, okay.
9: Wow.
17: Congrats to them. And it freaked me out a little bit.
8: What? Freaked you out?
17: Because they've always been like 10 weeks ahead of us.
8: Yeah.
9: Yeah.
17: You know? Uh-huh. And then, like, they were bringing him home from the hospital, and he had, like, his little clothes on and everything. And I'm like, do we have that? I'm like, do we have what little infant clothes? Like, do we have that carrier? Do we have this? And then I start seeing, like, stuff. And I'm like, do we have that? Do we not have that?
9: Uh-oh.
17: So I started freaking out a little.
8: Oh. The panic is setting
17: panic
8: in.
17: Panic setting.
8: Uh-oh.
17: And then I started reading articles
9: about
17: like, what to do. Because
8: what
17: you
8: to
17: ask,
8: expect when you're expecting?
17: Oh. Yeah, because when you ask a guy, when you
9: wrote a book,
17: like when
9: it.
17: You ask a girl,
8: I have the book. Should I give it to him?
9: You should.
8: He won't read it.
17: I'm never gonna.
8: He
17: read
8: won't
17: it.
8: Read it. He'll read an article, but yeah. He won't read a book.
9: But books it's the dad's edition.
17: Books are too long. Our articles are right to the point. Here's the problem: when you ask a girl, what to do, they go on for way too long and they lose you. When you ask one of your buddies that's had a kid. Hey, what happens? What do I need to know? They go, you'll figure it out. Don't worry. You'll figure it out. Don't worry. I'm asking for advice. Yeah, your instincts will kick in.
8: Huh?
17: How is that advice? It's not advice.
9: Oh, man.
8: Yeah. You will figure it out.
17: See what I mean?
9: There it is.
17: I mean,
9: Sky and I will talk to you after.
17: And then they'll talk to me for 100 hours that I don't want to hear.
9: I'll make you a spreadsheet.
17: Yeah, I don't need that. I don't need that. So that's kind of where I'm at, Eddie.
8: So panic mode. Okay.
9: Yeah, wow, we're
8: that's
9: here.
8: Not great. Well, I guess something came up sort of recently between him and his wife Haley about their son, and there is a big disagreement about this.
17: Big disagreement.
8: What the heck is this all about?
17: So we have a buddy and his wife, and they have a son,
8: mm-hmm.
17: and cute kid, nothing wrong. And they decided that, like, I saw on her Instagram the other day something I thought was a little wild,
8: mm-hmm.
17: but listen. You could do whatever you want. You want to dress a certain way. You want to look a certain way. You want to act a certain way. I don't care. I'm liberal in that sense.
8: Yeah.
17: I'm all about it.
8: Seems weird.
17: I am all about it.
9: Seems
17: you
9: like
17: want
9: a
17: to
9: weird
17: wear?
9: Preference.
17: You want to shave your eyebrows?
8: What?
17: Wear
8: what?
17: A wig?
9: Shave
17: I don't care. Do whatever you want. Get a tattoo on your face.
9: Okay.
17: You want to be a they, them, he, she. It doesn't matter to me at all. It really doesn't. I don't care.
9: Okay.
17: That being said,
9: what the hell?
17: I did see. My buddy's son, he's about 3 or 4 years old,
9: mm-hmm. okay.
17: at the nail salon with his mom getting his nails painted.
9: What?
17: And
8: oh, wow.
17: I said to my wife, mm-hmm. my wife's not a big manicure chick.
9: No.
17: Which is, she just doesn't do it that much.
8: Yeah. Needs those pedicures though, huh?
17: Well, she her feet.
9: Okay, right now, you guys.
17: Are
9: we don't need to
17: big.
9: Insult
3: Eddie,
9: her feet. Okay.
3: I mean, need to protect
17: her feet right now. I feel so bad.
8: A little swollen?
17: A little. They're the size of Eddie's calves.
8: Oh, that's a little giant.
9: Holy smokes.
3: Huge.
9: Whoa.
8: Am I retaining water?
17: So I said to her, you know, we were talking about it. And uh-huh. she says, how great is it that they let him do that? And I go, it's great.
3: Why did your voice say
17: that? I go, it's great.
8: Tone? Little mommy son outing.
17: Yeah, it's great.
3: Don't look over.
17: It's great. It's great. It's great. It's great.
8: Stop saying that. Stop saying that.
17: But
8: it's not great.
17: Personally, I believe that why don't we hold off on that for a little while? If he eventually wants to get his nails painted and he's like, you know, older and he still wants, and he's in high school and he wants to do it.
8: Oh, really?
17: Go for it.
8: Oh, really?
17: If that's what you want to be.
8: Is that right?
17: That's, and I don't mean that in a negative
8: way. Wait a second.
9: What is happening?
8: I feel like you're saying if you paint your nails, there's a certain thing that goes along with that. That's not necessarily the case.
9: No.
8: Painting your nails now is like a fashionable thing.
17: But if you're doing it at a nail salon with mom?
8: I don't know. I don't know. I'm not in this world, so I don't know.
1: Didn't Chuck Liddell paint his toenails when he would fight?
8: Yeah, occasionally. And then, you know, I do see guys painting their nails now out of, like, fashion.
9: Yes. Yeah, is this little boy emo?
2: He's not emo.
9: He's not emo.
2: He's four.
9: Okay.
2: I just feel like I don't. I just would rather he not paint his nails like mommy.
8: Yeah.
2: I just would rather not have that happen. I'd rather him be
8: I don't think that's
2: out.
8: A crazy thing to say.
2: And if he wants to do that when he gets older, all right, no problem. I'll be there.
8: Is that right? You'll be there?
9: What does that mean?
8: You're going to be at that?
2: I'll paint
8: that's
2: him for
8: that's not true.
9: That's not true.
8: Now you're going over the top.
9: Now you're being weird.
2: Like, we have another friend whose kid, he has an older sister, and he's three, and his sister's like five.
9: Okay.
2: And they're very close. So she said, he said he wanted to wear a dress with his older sister, but his mom bought him a Batman cape instead. Mm-hmm. And he loved the Batman cape. That's great.
9: Yeah.
2: I go, that's great. If you wore the dress, I was fine with it. I'm just saying, I would rather
8: The boy wanted to be Wonder Woman, and you buy him a Batman cape. That's not cool.
2: But I feel like...
9: Well, Wonder Woman wears a cape, too. You know,
8: true, the boy wanted to be the full outfit, and you're giving him just a cape. Yeah, that's not... I'm just... Like, what the hell?
2: I'm fine with whatever you want to be.
9: Yeah.
8: Fabulous.
2: My point is, if you want to be fabulous, that's great.
8: Okay.
2: If you don't want to be fabulous, that's great. If you want to wear Oregon shirts to work, that's great.
8: You're not okay with that. You're not okay with that.
2: I'm actually not okay with that.
1: I have a question.
2: Go ahead.
1: What if your son was around like some other, like it wasn't at a nail salon that they painted their hands or their toes. Like they did it, like their sister

0: does, he says, oh, mom, I see you're doing it. I want to go do that. I think there should be an explanation of like, okay, but you, this is normally a woman thing. Yeah. You can go do that with mommy, but it's normally for women.
1: Mm-hmm.
0: And then if they still want to do it, all right, I guess.
2: Yeah, not like there's anything wrong with it.
0: Right.
1: Well, and I don't, if personally for me in my house, I wouldn't say
0: here we go.
1: It's for women.
0: I know,
1: women.
0: We know. What, I know.
1: I would say
2: it's
1: for,
2: usually is. Yes. It usually is.
1: But I'd say it's for adults. Like, I know in my neighborhood, there are quite a few men who go in and get regular manicures.
0: There's
1: and
0: the
1: pedicures.
0: Difference between manicures and painting your nails.
1: Yeah. Right. And, yeah. And
0: so you're twist that. Because if you want to go in and just get your manicure with mommy, I have zero problems with that.
1: Well, and that's what I would say. Well, first of all, I wouldn't do any of this because that crap is expensive. So to pay for that for a little kid,
0: you're muddying the waters here.
1: Okay, right, sorry.
2: Yeah, we're not talking
1: about that. But that's where I would go. Like if my son really, really wanted to do this with mom and wanted to have this.
0: Go to the nail salon?
1: To this special day, I would say. Well, normally
0: why is
1: this
0: a special
2: a pampered day?
0: You're making it so
1: well. I'm just
0: more
1: trying
0: than it is.
1: I'm just trying to think. Why would the boy want to do this? Like this is
2: I think because he sees his mom doing it.
1: Right, it's something special.
0: So he probably wants the nail polish. Otherwise, that wouldn't make sense to just go with mommy to the nail salon.
2: Yeah,
0: he probably wants his nails painted.
1: Yeah.
0: If you just want a manicure. Again, that's fine, but painting your nails is a little bit different, and that to me is for women.
1: Oh, yes.
0: You don't see a ton of guys with their nails.
1: Well,
2: you do see some, but not a. It's majority females.
1: Yeah, and it's definitely generational. Like Eddie, mine and your generation. Yeah, most guys aren't painting their nails, but you know, my daughter's generation. There's a lot of guys with nails painted.
0: I don't know if there's a lot of guys. There may be some
1: compared to our generation. Yeah. It's definitely different.
0: Listen,
1: so.
0: There's one person we got to ask here.
1: Who?
2: Yeah,
0: the coolest mom on the planet.
2: We've heard that earlier today.
0: Emily,
3: cool mom.
2: Off air this morning, we've heard
0: Emily's the coolest. Emily's the coolest mom.
3: I said, parents have evolved.
0: She's super cool.
2: According to a parent,
1: and she called me a loser and a dork.
0: We all agree with that.
3: Called you a loser and a dork,
1: but we all knew that's what you were.
0: Literally, you have a very close relationship. Some say a little, you know.
2: Some say it's too close.
0: With your son Reed.
3: What?
0: When he was a young child.
3: Yes.
0: 4 years old, 5 years old.
2: Yeah.
0: Says he wants to go get his nails done with mommy. What's your response?
3: I would respond exactly the way you did, Eddie.
0: Oh, really?
3: I'd say that's typically a girl thing. I think I might have even said that back in the day. Like, if he was asking me about the nails, I think he might have even done that when I was painting my nails, like, in the living room or something. Mm-hmm. And he said he wanted it on him, and I think I said...
0: It's like, girl, that color is fabulous.
2: Was that a clip?
3: I think,
0: he said, you go, you better work.
1: Little Reed, that's what he said.
2: Little
1: saying.
2: Reed said, you better work?
1: Did Eddie?
0: I don't know. I wasn't there. I don't know. I wasn't there.
3: And then he put his hand on
0: the. Yeah, put his hand on the girl. I like that color.
3: He didn't do that.
0: He did? Okay.
3: No, he didn't do that.
0: Okay.
3: But I think he asked me back in the day, and I just said no.
0: You just said no.
1: No. Now what about now? Because Reed, you know,
0: you
1: he's
0: better
1: married.
0: Work. Did he? That's a clip from
2: that
0: Reed.
2: That was a clip
0: in the living
2: Reed.
0: Room.
2: That was Reed.
0: Because you heard Sky say, generational. You are the coolest mom
2: and then Reed,
0: out
2: yeah.
0: there. You better work.
2: Reed
0: wants to paint his pinky or whatever
1: now?
0: These kids do.
1: Well, because Reed's very fashion forward. He'll wear like
2: very
1: glasses just because for fashion.
0: You
1: wear,
0: better work.
4: Very fashion forward.
1: He'll wear jewelry because of fashion. Yeah. So if he's like mom, all the, you know, whatever influencers are painting their nails
3: now. Yes, I whatever. That's fine if you want to do that now because he did buy like a pearl necklace recently that he was.
2: I'm
3: wearing.
2: Sorry.
0: Whoa.
3: And I said, that's,
0: hello.
3: And I think like no offense to anybody, I think I said that's a girl necklace.
0: Oh,
3: and he said I don't care.
0: See, Emily,
3: so I'm still on.
0: Emily's my
3: him.
0: Type of chick. Tells it like it is.
3: Yeah. That's girly stuff.
0: Yeah.
1: Is
0: there anything to still being able to say? Hey, not under my roof. Like, can I not say that anymore? Because my dad, I wanted an earring growing up. I always wanted the one earring.
2: Okay,
0: because I wanted to look I want to look like Vince Michael or Vince Neil, or whatever. And I really wanted an earring. And my dad said, no, as long as you live here, you can't have an earring. And it sucked. You know, I get it. But yeah. That's the way
2: it's
0: it was.
2: A good comparison, too. You know? Because my dad was the same way. I wanted an earring because Stone Cold Steve Austin had one.
0: Sick.
2: And my dad said no.
0: I kind of want to be Shawn Michaels. I had a mullet. Yeah. I wanted to have
2: Shawn
0: an earring.
2: Shawn Michaels had the earring.
0: It would have been perfect.
2: Yeah.
0: I would have been the heartbreak 18. Kid.
2: Yeah. I wanted to be the heartbreak kid.
0: And he said no. Yeah. So

0: You're not allowed to do that anymore?
1: You can. I just don't think we can bring gender into it. So,
0: well, he didn't. Why do you think he didn't want me to have an earring?
1: But you can't say it. But you can't say
0: well,
1: it.
0: Well, he did say it. He said a lot of really bad things.
2: He says you can't say on
0: the
2: show.
0: He said some bad things. Now you can't say, but you could say back then.
1: I'm sure he definitely did. Yeah. But in Sky's 2025 opinion.
0: Thank God I don't live in that world.
1: You could definitely still say, not under my roof. You can say the vague, because I said so, because I'm the parent, but you just can't bring gender into
0: it. All right, so Thor's kid painting his nails.
3: He's not going
0: to
3: paint his nails.
0: He's going
3: to
0: say,
3: nails.
0: You better work. He's going to drop a little bit of that.
1: Nice.
0: This is going to be
4: You better work.
2: Is that Little Walker?
0: It might be.
3: That may be his first sentence.
1: Wow.
3: I turn around and I'm like, what?
0: Wait, who said that?
3: What did you say, bud?
1: Okay.
5: The show.

0: So we had a little incident on Friday that I, to be honest with you, didn't see coming.
1: Oh, sassy!
0: You can't still be mad at this.
1: I'm not like mad per se. I just
0: per se.
1: Just hit me.
0: Just trying to again. Sometimes you, when you try to do something nice for somebody, it backfires on you a little bit. That's basically what happened on Friday.
1: Yeah.
0: So Emily has gone out and purchased a couple of things that we've needed on the show, like a couple times.
1: Yeah.
0: And after the second time she went out and bought it, I said, oh, well, do you want money? I'll give you some money for that. And she said, no, don't worry about it. Just buy me breakfast.
1: Yeah, Emily's the go-to shopper on our show.
2: You got to be careful, though.
1: She's at the store every day. So if we need something, Emily's like the one who's going to pick it up
0: Well,
1: for
0: it makes more sense.
2: Emily also talks without thinking, so
1: she'll volunteer. Yeah.
2: Then she'll regret it. Then she'll buy it. Then you'll say you won't give money for that, and she'll say no. And then you're, and then like a couple days later, she'll be like buying everything around here. And you're like, wait a minute, I just offered you money for that.
1: That's so true.
2: So you gotta like be careful.
0: Yeah.
1: There.
0: So she said, just buy me breakfast one of these days. Said no problem.
1: Cool.
0: Sounds good to me.
1: Perfect.
0: So Friday comes around, and she says, "We doing breakfast?"
1: Oh.
0: I said, sure, that's fine. I mean, what do you want? And she said, well, how about taco shop?
1: That's her.
0: She loves good taco.
1: Yeah, I'd say 90%.
2: A little Machaca burrito.
1: Yeah.
3: Thank you.
0: 1 million percent.
1: Yep.
0: Which, by the way, this used to be like, oh, okay, I'll buy you taco shop. That'll run me, what, 10 bucks for the both of us? Now it's like $15 for a burrito.
2: I was looking at a burrito on last Thursday, and the old menu of the place was on the website, and it was like $5.99, $6.50 for a burrito.
0: Did you think he went back in time?
2: I was like, no way. This place didn't change the price. And then I saw that it was the old
0: menu. Yeah, it's literally $13, $14 for a burrito now.
1: Yeah.
0: It's just, so it's like, okay, I guess I got screwed on that one, but whatever. So, okay, buying Emily breakfast. And then I was feeling generous. I was feeling pretty good about myself in here on Friday. Emily was in her studio. Sky and Thor were in here. And so I said, you guys, I'm buying breakfast.
2: Well, it was Friday, and it was Disney Friday for Eddie.
0: Big day.
1: Yeah,
2: big day. So he's excited. He's hyped.
0: Feeling it.
1: Yeah.
0: Feeling
1: and it. I was flying out that day, so I was like, heck
2: yeah. So you were pumped up.
0: Heck yeah.
2: Which honestly brought Eddie down a little bit. Yeah. Then I was like, oh, no, is he not going to buy now?
0: I didn't want to anymore. So I made the offer. I'm buying breakfast for everybody.
2: There we go.
0: So great.
1: Yeah.
0: So we get our orders together, hand it over to Jamie to go make the run. When Emily sees the paper and sees that everybody is getting food. So she came in here and she goes, oh, that's crazy. Everybody's getting taco shop today, huh? And I said, well, yeah, since I'm buying you breakfast, I decided to buy everybody breakfast.
2: Yeah, he's a nice guy.
1: Very generous.
0: That's when it turned. Emily goes, oh. And she got sad face. And I go, what's wrong? And she said, well, you offered to buy me breakfast. You didn't offer to buy the show breakfast. So now it's like you could have bought everybody breakfast. And then that would be really nice.
1: Mm-hmm.
0: But this was supposed to be just a me breakfast thing.
1: Yeah, like she brought her freebie coupon on the day that it was free for everybody.
0: Right.
1: So she wasted her freebie coupon.
0: That's kind of how it felt.
1: Yeah.
0: But I was like, well,
2: she wasted her freebie.
0: And so she kind of feels like I still owe her breakfast, which I'm like, wait a minute, what?
2: But you did buy her breakfast.
0: I did.
1: Yeah.
2: So how do you still owe her breakfast?
0: I don't.
1: Oh, her hand is raising.
0: I don't understand what just happened.
1: Yes.
3: Sky.
1: Yes, Emily.
3: Did you purchase a couple things for the show last week?
1: No, I have not. No.
3: Thor.
2: No, I would never buy anything.
1: No, I would never volunteer.
3: You would never. That is an accurate statement.
2: It is a rare.
3: You would never buy anything.
2: Every
3: for the
2: once,
3: show.
2: I think twice I've bought donuts in 14 years.
0: That was just to be able to leave early to go to the airport.
3: Yes, yeah.
2: Yeah.
0: So you're buying your freedom.
1: Yeah. That's so true.
3: Very confusing.
0: I also got Jamie something too.
3: You did?
1: Yes.
2: Oh, J-Bones.
3: What the hell did he do?
0: Because he flew.
1: What did he do?
3: J-Bones doesn't bother me as much because he did drive to go do it. These two clowns over here did nothing.
1: What?
3: They did nothing to earn this.
1: Be an amazing clown.
0: Again, it's just being nice. I was just being nice.
3: It's nice. You're so nice, Eddie. You're so nice.
1: Oh.
0: This is too much.
1: It's smocky.
0: I feel like this is too much.
1: Look, she's turning red.
0: I don't understand.
3: They got payback
2: yeah.
3: for doing nothing.
0: There's no payback.
2: Payback.
0: It was just a nice thing to do. I just...
3: I just feel like it wasn't a special.
0: You want to be a special little girl.
3: I want to be a special girl.
2: But we all got it because of you. If he didn't owe you anything, he wasn't gonna buy.
0: Really, it really was like you bought breakfast.
1: Yeah, so should okay, that make you?
3: I saw your eye roll, Eddie.
0: Oh, sorry.
3: I saw. I'm sitting right here.
0: Okay, sorry.
1: Should that make you happy that you were able to hook up all your friends?
3: No, I don't want you two to get joy.
0: Oh my God! That's a crazy thing to say.
3: I was the special girl. You weren't the special girl, Sky. You weren't the special boy, Thor. I was the special girl.
2: That's a weird thing to
3: say. I was
2: to
3: the
2: me.
3: Special girl for going out of my way.
0: I mean, you were already at the store. You were already at the store. You did that. None of that happened.
3: Put myself out.
0: Okay, that's not true at all.
1: Really?
0: Now I regret even buying you breakfast.
3: Hey!
2: Yeah, and she also always volunteers.
0: Well.
2: So that's, you know.
0: I'm going to be at Walmart, so I might as well.
1: Yeah, I'll be there anyway.
2: Okay, no, I'll do it. And, and then 30 minutes later, why did I agree to that?
3: You said it. I didn't do that. So I kind of feel that maybe this week we'll do a little makeup.
0: Okay. Hold on. No. Like, did I buy you breakfast?
3: You have food today. I could see that. I have food today.
0: Did I buy you breakfast? Yes or no?
3: Yes.
0: Okay.
3: But you bought everybody breakfast.
0: So what? I still bought you breakfast.
3: But it was like, if you were going to do that anyway, so it's like I would have got breakfast on Friday from you anyway for being nice, but I feel like it's not my special payback time.
0: There's been times when Sky has offered to buy breakfast and I brought food, so I'll say, no thanks, it's cool. Yeah. And so she buys breakfast for other people. Does she owe me a breakfast because she offered to buy breakfast?
3: No, because she wasn't supposed to pay you back for
0: But breakfast. I did. I paid in full.
3: I just feel like if you're going to do this for somebody, if you're getting somebody back, you can't include everybody else on the deal because it dampens the payback in a way. That's how I feel. Stand by it. So,
2: I get what you're saying. Huh. If he like owed you a favor or something, but you agreed for him to buy you breakfast as a way to pay back for what you bought,
0: mm-hmm. which I didn't even owe.
2: Yes,
0: yeah, so, I didn't owe it, so but whatever, I said I'd offered to give
2: so
0: her money.
2: Whatever he does on top of that has nothing to do with one payment.
3: So if I would have accepted money as the exchange, then would he have given me, let's say, given me $15 to pay back for the things? Was he going to go kick down Sky $15 and kick down Thor $15?
1: I'll take that.
0: Why would I do that?
2: Apples and oranges.
3: They didn't get payback. Totally they didn't do different. Anything. They didn't spend anything.
0: You turned down the offer of the payment and said, just buy me breakfast.
3: Yeah.
0: I did that.
3: I know, but I just feel like I should have been the only one to receive the benefit.
0: I had to make it not only buy you breakfast, but I had to make it, quote, special.
3: I wanted to be the special girl.
0: I don't understand.
3: We'll decide tomorrow. We'll talk about it.
0: No, we're not talking about it. We're talking about it right now.
2: It's in the same realm of like, if I find something and do something nice for you,
0: uh-oh.
2: Then you owe me.
0: Uh-oh.
2: Like, you know what I mean? When she finds like a wallet or she finds, I don't know.
3: Went out of my way to find somebody's, give somebody's debit card back to them.
2: Yeah, that's very nice. But they don't owe you a bottle of wine.
3: Down the street from the house I was at, it would have been nice. Some sort of a gesture would have been nice. That's what I would do. Somebody found my thing. I would do a gesture for them.
2: I don't think you would.
3: I would.
1: I was almost on Emily's side for a second, but then I'm like, if she
2: this
1: took
2: is,
1: you
2: this
1: to
2: is so irrational.
1: Well, if she took you to
0: and you had a free breakfast out of this, so be careful.
2: Why would you ever be on her side?
1: Well, because I was like, okay, I kind of get what she's saying, but
2: I
1: then
2: don't.
1: I'm like, what if she took Eddie to small claims court over this burrito?
0: Excuse me?
1: She still owed a burrito.
3: Can I do that? This is happening.
0: What are you writing down?
2: Judge Judy?
0: I don't understand.
3: We're going, Eddie.
1: But then I started thinking about it, the judge would say you got your payment back, and whatever else he does with his money on top of that is his choice.
0: Oh, Sky!
1: Right?
2: And then Judge Judy would say,
3: "Legalities here."
1: Well, I don't know.
2: Judge Judy would say, "Case dismissed. Get out of my courtroom."
1: Yeah.
3: To me?
2: And then you'd be talking to the camera in the hallway with Eddie in the back, just standing there, and your arms would be flying around, going, "I don't know what to do here. I mean, I don't know. The judge doesn't like me. That's all that happened."
1: Yeah.
2: And then you'd yell at Robert for some reason.
3: I feel like he'd be looking at me funny in the courtroom.
1: Yeah, we're out of here, Robert.
0: I'm not special.
1: Yeah.
3: So we will talk tomorrow.
0: I just said we just talked right now.
1: Yeah, Judge Judy,
0: we just talked it out.
3: We'll figure out a food option for tomorrow.
0: Your case got thrown out.
3: Hey!
2: I'm buying breakfast today for myself.
0: Oh, there you go.
1: Wait.
2: So I'll send Jamie out. If you want anything, just let him know. But I'm not paying for it.
1: Well, I don't know why that was said.
3: And nobody would expect you to pay for me.
1: No, never.
0: Give me a break.
1: Never.
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0: We're back from our big three-day weekend, big Labor Day weekend. Everybody have a good Labor Day, I hope. Well, the biggest news coming out of Labor Day is a real stunner. I didn't think this day would ever come.
1: Ever?
0: Well, I mean, you were pretty staunch in your beliefs.
1: I was.
0: About microwaves. I didn't really think that you would get one, but here we are.
1: Here we are, buddy.
0: What the heck is going on?
1: So I hearken back to 2009.
2: 2009?
1: When I was,
2: Really is.
1: I want to say back when I was a normal human being, but I wasn't a normal
2: human. That was longer than 2009.
0: No. Well, you've never been a normal human being, but you've definitely progressed in your strangeness. Uniqueness.
1: Okay. Yeah.
3: I think strangeness was accurate.
0: Well,
3: I mean,
0: I'm trying to figure out the right.
3: All right.
1: For me, there definitely is something to the saying, ignorance is bliss, because once I find out a little tidbit of information, whether it be true or not, sometimes I may spiral.
0: Okay.
1: And that's what happened in 2009 when I was a Prego Sky. And Prego Sky was reading the baby books.
0: Oh, big beefer, huh?
1: Okay, we don't need to call me names.
0: That was your nickname.
1: My name wasn't the big beefer.
0: I'm pretty sure it was, Scott.
1: I don't recall anybody like me giving a high five. And
0: no, we didn't say it to you.
3: Your
0: nickname, everybody around you called you.
1: And again, Jamie, every time we talk about it, you don't have to put up that pregnancy picture.
0: Up a picture of Fat Joe? That's weird.
1: I mean, I'm like a week away from giving birth right there. I mean, I was.
0: How many you got in there?
1: There was just one normal sized human baby in there.
0: Look at those legs.
1: Okay. I mean, those were some unfortunate.
0: Are you pregnant in your legs?
1: Culotte.
3: She's got babies in her legs.
1: Shorts. I got calf babies.
0: Are they coming out of your ankles?
1: It was a whole family in there.
0: Wow. That's
1: we're all
0: a
1: different.
0: Giant lady.
1: Hey, we're all
2: Did
1: different.
2: Did you just cut up bed sheets, roll them, and wear them as a shirt?
1: No,
0: it's a circus tent.
1: No, I didn't.
0: Hey, beefer!
1: Nobody called me the big beefer. That's not nice.
0: I'm sorry. Okay, 2009.
1: Okay, that's not what
2: 2009,
1: I was,
2: long time ago.
1: That's not what I was talking about. Okay. That's not what I was talking about. So reading said baby books, you know, consuming all this baby stuff, and that's along with they're telling me all the things I should and should not be doing. They inform me I should not stand in front of a microwave while it's running.
2: One more thing about that picture.
1: Excuse me?
2: That is the best before picture I've ever seen.
0: Yeah, seriously. Okay.
2: Like, if I was a weight loss company.
1: Yeah. Okay. Well, you don't have to spit out your coffee.
2: If I was a weight loss company, that's your before, because it's such a bad... And she also looks like she's having the time of her life.
0: Yeah.
2: So it's like, oh, wow, this chick used to party. She ate, you know?
0: Yeah, you know...
2: But now, look at the after. Look at her. Right, yeah. Look at her. She's a goddess.
0: You know, you see those commercials on TV for whatever, Weight Watchers.
2: Yeah. Exactly.
0: Sonobello. That's the before.
3: Such a
0: for
3: great
0: everyone.
3: Point.
2: You should try to copyright that picture as a before set it up.
0: To Wegovy or something.
1: I'm not going on
2: Wegovy. In Wegovy, she'd be excited that she's that big.
0: She's dancing around.
2: She injects something into her gut to make her feel better.
1: Okay.
0: Doing a whole dance or something.
1: Okay, you guys, I was just a bigger pregnant woman.
0: The beefer.
1: I was a beefer.
2: You could be the beefer.
1: Okay. We don't need to do this right now.
0: Look at you now, though.
2: Okay. She's a goddess.
1: Okay, stop saying
2: walking
1: goddess.
2: All the time.
1: This hair issue going in the back.
2: Well, the hair, that's rough.
0: That's never going to change.
1: Yes, well, the big chunk missing out of the back.
0: No, that's never going to change.
1: Oh, yeah. I was going to tackle it this weekend and even out the hair, but decided not to. So still.
2: You look like you lost a half a human. Seriously.
1: Okay, can you leave the big sky picture
0: the big beefer?
1: Alone?
0: Okay. You almost said the big beefer.
1: I did.
0: Can you leave the big beefer alone?
1: No, I'm not the big beefer, okay? So anyway.
2: It's just such a bad picture.
0: Okay.
1: Shut up. So I'm reading all this.
0: Don't stand in front of a microwave.
1: Don't stand in front of a microwave.
0: Okay, I guess that sort of makes sense.
2: While you're pregnant, I guess.
1: Not supposed to stand in front of the microwave. And then it got this little mind thinking. Well, if I'm not supposed to stand in front of the microwave when I'm pregnant, what makes it okay for me to stand in front of when I'm not pregnant?
0: Well, you'd cook your baby. You don't want to cook your baby.
1: What else am I cooking when I, you know?
2: But isn't there a lot of things you're supposed to not do when you're pregnant?
0: Yeah.
2: That you should, that you could do normally. Like my wife can't take ibuprofen right now. You can't drink right now. I mean, drinking is not good for you no matter what. And
0: certain fish.
2: Certain
0: you're
2: fish,
0: not supposed to.
3: So like coffee, like the caffeine.
2: Yeah.
3: Supposed
2: well,
3: to
2: you're not supposed so to like why not?
0: Yeah, so that all that all makes sense
2: with everything.
1: Well, I don't know. I just don't understand
2: you just decide
1: this.
2: That
0: all that fish you eat now.
1: Well, okay, I don't eat any fish. I
2: all that microwave.
1: I'm not a caffeine junkie, so none of these things are really applying to me. But the microwave, at this point, I got one in my house. I mean, it's in my kitchen.
2: Can't have
1: it's,
2: that.
1: It's right there in 2009.
0: This isn't the San Onofre boobs, guys.
1: No,
0: like, you're okay. It's a microwave.
1: It's
3: and,
1: crazy.
3: Like, who stands in front of a microwave the old time anyway? Yeah. Like you put it in and you go do something.
2: Sometimes
3: and
2: then I'm really hungry.
0: Yeah, I'll just stand there.
3: So like stare at it.
2: Let's say I'm hungry and I want to warm up some hot dogs. I'll throw in like two. I'll throw in two ballpark franks at 2 minutes, and I'll just stand there. And then about like
0: you're
2: 40,
0: waiting excitedly.
2: Well, I'm just like, let's go. I'm hungry. And then in about like a minute 20, I'll just take screw it and take them out and eat them
0: every time.
2: If I'm really hungry, yeah. If I'm really hungry,
0: buns.
2: Okay. Yeah. Yep.
1: And some things you need to monitor, like microwave popcorn, you got to be standing there. You can't just walk away all willy-nilly like a psychopath.
2: But you can move to the side. You don't have to stand directly in front of it.
1: What, like I'm at the doctor's office around the corner getting an x-ray from the x-ray machine? Like,
0: I think that's a little extreme.
1: Waiting for the
0: I think that's
1: beep.
0: A little extreme.
3: Step aside a little bit.
1: I put on a metal apron every time
0: you're being wildly dramatic.
1: Mm-hmm. To use my microwave.
0: Okay.
1: So these thoughts are getting in there. Where
0: sounds
1: I'm,
0: like it.
1: I'm literally doing the doctor's office hide around the corner while I'm pregnant, heating something up in the microwave.
0: Because
1: my microwave was right there by the corner.
3: What's your husband doing? He can't microwave something for you too?
1: Well, I mean, I feel like that's even more work to call another human in.
2: He doesn't want us to get around that. Yeah. Could we?
1: Okay, can you stop? I was bigger.
2: Oh,
1: I meant larger.
2: I was talking about the microwave.
1: So that was the point where when we got our next house following that, I'm like, I don't know if I want a microwave in here. Like, I mean, if we're giving off radiation to the
2: so
1: point
2: convenient.
1: where pregnant women can't be around it, I mean, is this something I should be using? There was a time before microwaves. People figured it out. So that was 2012 that we decided no more microwave in our lives.
0: We. Did the boo co-sign on this? Or did he have a choice?
2: I'm stunned that he wasn't on board with this from the start because he's so like... Was back in 2009, was he not like the way he is now?
1: No, this was back like juicing Boo, like when he's like juicing and trying to feed our daughter
0: they
1: like
0: feed
1: avocado.
0: Each other's crazy.
2: Okay.
1: So this was... This was not much of a discussion, but it was nothing he fought.
0: Mm-hmm.
1: So 2012, we went microwaveless and have not looked back.
3: God, I can't imagine. Like, it's so convenient.
1: You wanna,
0: so how do you warm up food?
3: It's like
1: you
3: want to
1: heat something up? It's going to be a process. First, we got to preheat the oven. So let's plan that like a half hour in advance.
2: Forever.
1: And then if you want to heat something up, like depending on what it is, good luck, you know. And if you like want to make a baked potato, I mean, you got to.
0: Well, you're there for a couple days.
1: Yeah, you got to put some time aside. And you're going to pull that potato out thinking it's going to be ready because it's been in there for an hour. Yeah. It's not ready. Yeah. It's still going to be hard insane. In the middle. So there was a lot of, unhappy leftovers. Leftovers were not a happy situation in the house. And then, as you may or may not know, we built ADU in our backyard, a little guest house. And in that, in all the plans of every model that any company offered, they all had microwaves.
0: Well, yeah, you're psychotic if you don't have one.
3: That's insane.
1: And so we decided... Okay, I guess it's far enough away from us.
0: Are you what is wrong? Hey, Aaron Brockovich, like you're all right. Like it's a microwave, you weirdo. You can probably stick your head in that thing and be fine.
1: Oh, really?
0: Honestly, while it's running.
1: I don't even
2: know.
1: She could
2: definitely stick her head
0: well,
2: in
0: that
2: thing.
0: Well, yeah, you definitely did. Yeah.
1: No, I don't need no third eyeball popping out or
0: something
1: like that.
0: I don't know that that's going to happen.
1: I don't need that. I don't need no quado coming out.
0: Listen, you got the COVID vaccine. You're screwed anyway.
1: That is. Well, I definitely got the 5G. Chipping.
0: Yeah,
1: so,
0: for sure.
1: So that's cool. So we got that thing, and that's when slowly over time, when say we wanted to, you know, heat up a cold block of mashed potatoes, and we're looking at our oven, which is going to be a good hour and a half. or else there's the microwave right out in the backyard. That's going to be a good 45 seconds. So we then would go microwave.
0: You'd walk all the way over to the ADU?
1: Yeah, and we'd walk out. We would walk in our backyard holding a dish of mashed potatoes a spoon and go into the ADU and do that thing and then walk it back.
0: Did you like leave the ADU while the microwave is going to be safe?
1: Personally, I would stand on the other side. I would, you know, I would stand it's far okay, away. Scott. I don't know what the boo was. I don't know what the boo, how he rolls, but I would definitely.
0: Nuts.
2: I feel like the boo is the kind of guy that like puts his hands over his crotch, thinking that will protect him.
1: That's going to protect his
0: boys.
1: He's
0: only worried about his boys.
2: Yeah,
3: 100%. That's for sure it.
1: So this went on where the occasional thing that we knew would be way too hard to heat up in the oven, we would literally walk it through our backyard. The dogs are jumping on us, thinking they're like getting a treat, because when else do you like walk food out, you know, in their area?
2: Which is
1: in the backyard.
2: What a pain in the ass.
0: That's so crazy.
1: Mm-hmm. Yeah.
2: and that estate that she has, you know, how long that walk is.
0: They take the golf cart.
2: She's in the golf cart with a potato, and her servant just drives her to and from.
1: Not being driven around with a potato.
3: I'm surprised you'll just have your servants put it in the microwave and stand there and babysit.
0: Okay, that doesn't matter.
2: Or she has them blow on it.
1: Okay, there's no servant.
0: Or just stand it holding it to the sun.
1: Okay, again.
0: Eventually it'll get warm here, Miss Sky.
1: These are all ridiculous. No one calls me Miss Sky. So that all went on. And then last month, we made the decision to rent the ADU out to a college student.
0: Right.
2: Wow.
1: And so that, you know, knock on
0: wood. You can't just walk into her place and use the microwave?
1: I can't just bust
2: in. The boo wants to.
0: Yeah, I bet.
1: And be like, hey, can I microwave some potatoes real quick? So for the last, like, month, we've been back to oven patrol and doing things that way. And then finally, the other day, my husband looks at me and goes, why don't we just get a microwave?
0: Oh,
2: wow. This is stunning.
0: No, wait a minute.
1: I didn't care for that comment.
0: Why?
1: It took a while to process.
2: This is stunning.
1: I wanted to fight it and have some like legit reason why, because I've dug in for so long that it would feel kind of stupid.
0: It's out of spite at this point.
1: Yes.
2: That's
1: seriously.
2: Sky,
1: she ain't much. To go back now, you know, but I said, fine. Okay.
2: Wow.
1: We can get a microwave. So, of
0: there
1: course,
0: goes all your insides.
2: That's stunning.
1: Yeah. So then starts the discussion of where do you buy a microwave these days?
2: I mean, at Target or Amazon.
0: Go to Walmart. What are you talking about?
3: Anywhere.
2: Literally any appliance store.
1: Yeah. I suggested Target. He was thinking maybe Home Depot. Then we both got lazy and thought Amazon. And then he really wanted a KitchenAid one. But Amazon has very limited microwaves where there are only like two brands.
0: Most are built in now, you know. So, I don't know.
1: They, like, come as part of, like, packages with the refrigerator and the stove and the oven hood or whatever.
2: Let me guess. He took a really long time. You guys have taken a really long time to make his decision. Yeah. It's been about a week now, and you still haven't figured out which microwave you want.
1: Yeah. Good progress for us. It only took about 3 days.
2: Three days? Of back and forth.
0: Just go to the store.
1: I feel like
3: I could buy one in like 10 minutes.
0: Yes.
1: Very
2: on Amazon,
1: picky.
2: You just buy one in like 5 minutes.
0: Well, Emily would just go to Walmart like she always
3: They're
0: does.
3: They're all in there. There's
0: it'll probably be like, what? $40?
3: Probably $40. And I did buy a microwave from there before, and there's like probably like 15
2: I don't know.
3: From.
2: I don't think Sky would buy a $40 microwave though.
0: No, that's
2: like
0: a good
2: this
0: point.
2: Microwave right. does some magic.
3: They had a higher
2: stuff.
3: End
0: what
3: one.
0: Is this? Walmart? You
2: yeah.
0: They sell
2: okay,
0: walls
1: I,
0: there? I don't
1: know
0: understand.
1: They sell walls.
2: By
1: 40,
2: if you mean 4,000, then yeah, she has a
1: $4,000
2: microwave.
1: No, I don't have a $4,000 microwave. So we finally found one on Amazon and got that, not the brand the hubby had wanted. He was very upset.
0: No
1: he wanted
0: aid?
1: It to match the fridge.
0: Oh, Lord.
1: Oh, he's
0: who
1: that
0: the
1: guy.
0: Hell would look
2: like
0: at
2: he
0: that.
2: Wanted brand.
0: You're gonna have people over.
1: Oh, yeah. No, he like he.
2: Wait, he wanted the microwave to match like in color or like brands?
1: Well, of course the color crazy.
2: Well, yeah,
1: pants.
2: But you mean like why would the brand matter?
1: Oh, like in his dream world, all you should have all the same brand like in the entire house, but like that's not possible.
2: Why, they don't work together.
1: No, that's I know, so but that's just like where his like design mind is at, you know. And so like buying any appliance right. takes like months in our house. It's the stupidest thing. But after 3 days, we were able to purchase a microwave.
2: Wow.
1: But since we didn't make a spot for it, it's now sitting on the kitchen counter, and I don't care for it. It's very
0: well. That's where microwaves go. What do you mean?
2: You have a little slot for it, right?
1: Yeah. When we remodeled the house 6 years ago, the guy who was helping us with the plan said, "Where do you want the slot for your microwave, like built into the cabinetry?" Yeah. Oh, no. And I said, "No, we don't want a slot for a microwave."
2: What's going to happen now is for the next 6 years, we're going to hear the booth still building a microwave slot. Still trying to figure out. Next to the fridge. How big? What's the color? What wood he should get? He's got to sand it. He's got to paint it. We're going to have fun.
0: He's measured 17 times.
2: Yeah. We're going to hear that for the next 100 years.
3: Absolutely happening.
0: Have you used it yet?
1: Last night, heated up some leftover pasta, guys.
0: How's life?
1: Amazing.
0: Yeah. No,
1: like
0: S.
1: 45 seconds, that thing was done.
0: Right.
1: And it was piping hot.
0: Oh, God, Scott.
3: You do look like you're glowing green a little bit, though, today.
0: Oh, no.
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0: parents were older, times changed, but they didn't change as much. I feel like technology has changed so much faster.
1: They have a lot more advantages than we did.
0: Way more. Yeah. Like, because when I was a kid, we didn't have cell phones yet. We had color TVs, but like there wasn't that. It wasn't that big of a difference from when my parents were growing up. But then technology has really just
1: It is crazy to think about the stuff. You know, like we would be out. All right, just make sure you're home before the sun is down.
0: Yeah.
1: They didn't have a way to get a hold of me. They had no idea what I was doing.
0: That's the same with me.
1: Yes.
0: And you're older than me. I mean, I graduated in 05, but it's the same thing. But now, forget about it. My sister has something in my nephew's shoe that tracks wherever he is all the time.
2: Like an Apple AirTag.
1: AirTag
0: or something. It's crazy.
1: So it's just different.
0: Or you do the thing where you're Sky, you just hang out with your daughter and her friends all the time.
1: 24/7?
3: Yeah. I don't hang out with them all the time.
2: Oh, you don't need a tracker.
0: No, you don't need a tracker. You're the tracker.
1: It's literally attached at the hip.
0: It's attached at the hip. Okay.
2: Is Sky stuck to her shoe?
3: I'm not stuck to her shoe. Okay. Could be. That's not a thing.
1: Things are different. And I just think that kids now, they couldn't survive when we were growing up and the way we were brought up.
0: It's crazy. Eddie, I don't remember how I got around without Google, without maps. I can't believe I did that.
2: Yeah.
0: Like I drove around for a while without Google Maps or Apple Maps or anything.
1: There was no nav. Nav was a Thomas Brothers guide.
0: I just knew where I was going.
2: You would have to take the Thomas guide and then map out your trip and then write it down on a piece of paper.
0: Or you go, the big thing was MapQuest.
1: Well, eventually.
3: We didn't have that.
0: You're going to go 3 lights down, make a right, 2 lights to the left.
1: Of the 7-Eleven.
0: Because I didn't know any street names.
1: Yeah. Oh, no.
3: Yeah, it's so true. Well, there was a whole thread that went viral of things that we survived as kids but would, quote, emotionally destroy kids today. Top of the list mentioned a zillion times, dodgeball in gym class.
0: See, that should be still in gym class.
1: They are. So my son,
0: thank God,
1: comes home and will tell me he played dodgeball.
3: Oh, really?
1: But there are, it's, I don't think it's the same.
0: How is it different?
1: Where you could target people or something crazy like that. He's played dodgeball.
0: Dodgeball is one of the greatest games ever invented. It makes, it doesn't, without dodgeball, we get a softer society.
1: Well, you know who is the main reason why dodgeball doesn't exist anymore?
3: We don't need dodgeball.
1: You're sitting next to her.
0: Why?
3: We don't need dodgeball. It's aggressive.
1: Who do you think was first out every time?
3: How's it aggressive?
0: Losers like Sky.
3: Yeah. I was not.
0: Do you not like kickball? You get hit with a kickball. Is that aggressive?
3: Yeah, a little bit.
1: God forbid, huh?
3: Yeah.
0: You want to know why Trump's president?
3: Stop it.
0: Because stuff like
3: this. Well, at least with football, you're tackling the guy with the ball. Like, the goal is to go after the ball. The goal in dodgeball,
1: to eliminate people,
3: is to slam people you don't like first.
1: It's not true.
0: So I used to have this gym teacher, Mr. Austin, and we'd be playing dodgeball. And
1: would the glass break whenever the dodgeball game started?
0: This was pre-Stone Cold.
1: Oh, okay.
3: Oh.
0: And Mr. Austin didn't like when there was like a gaggle of girls standing in the side. So he'd blow the whistle, but they wouldn't be paying attention. He'd take the ball. And I'm not kidding you. He would throw it at their head at a million miles an hour.
3: Damn.
0: And it would slam off the wall.
3: Oh, my God.
0: And they would get freaked out. And then he'd go, continue. And then we'd play dodgeball. It was insane, dude. The stuff this guy did. I miss him.
3: You miss him.
0: The guy was a psycho.
1: And then he slammed 2 beers.
0: Yeah.
1: And gave him the middle finger.
2: Is that where Stone Cold started?
1: I think that's who it is.
3: Oh my God, that's crazy.
0: And we were all so bummed when he left the school.
1: Aww.
0: But I don't know. Now that I come to think of it, he probably got fired.
1: Yeah.
3: Left finger
1: abuse.
3: The school. Yeah, yeah. Another
0: what a psycho.
2: So funny.
3: Another thing that we survived that would emotionally destroy our kids today is when you have an assignment due in school, like a writing assignment, you would have to write multiple drafts by hand. You wouldn't just get to type one and go back in and edit it.
1: No, well, we didn't type anything.
3: Yeah.
1: Having to do an outline of something.
3: I want to
1: vomit thinking about that. I'm like, why do I have to do that? Yeah, let me just do the thing.
2: Yeah, let's just start.
1: An outline?
2: That's really funny. I haven't thought about it.
1: I know, me either. Once you brought that up, I was like,
0: trauma. Oh, when you wrote a paper and you had to get all your references from all the different books you used.
3: Oh, yeah.
0: Paper.
3: Yeah.
1: Oh, it's awful.
0: Now you just go to AI and have them do
1: it. Oh, yeah, it's great.
3: Big time. Another thing that would destroy our kids today is if they had to go all day at school without a water bottle.

0: You had to drink out of the fountain.
1: The stupid fountain.
0: And it was disgusting and burning hot.
1: Always.
0: And tastes like minerals.
1: Yes.
0: Yeah,
1: yes.
0: But whatever.
2: That's the only way you know.
0: I'm in the middle of this hot tetherball game. I'm thirsty. Yeah. Uh-huh. We survived.
3: Yeah.
1: We did.
0: I wasn't walking around with my Stanley. No. What the hell?
3: They wouldn't be, I don't even think we were allowed to have stuff like that.
0: No.
3: Because
0: no.
3: You'd use it as a weapon.
1: Yeah.
0: Or weapon. Just, you know, it would be a distraction.
1: Yeah.
2: Totally. Yeah.
0: And no, every kid has a water bottle. Uh-huh. And if you forget it, oh, God forbid.
1: They're going to be dehydrated.
3: I didn't drink. I think I would go a whole school day with barely drinking any water, except for at lunch.
0: I drink that little fruit punch thing at lunch, and then I'm good.
3: Capri Sun.
0: I'm hydrated.
3: Your Capri Sun.
1: And you got some vitamins.
0: Pre-Capri Sun.
3: Pre-Capri?
0: Those little ones, they were in the plastic. It was like, probably gave you cancer.
1: It was like water and food coloring.
0: Yes.
2: Yeah, with the plastic top.
0: Yes.
2: Yeah.
0: Uh-huh. Yes, yeah. You know.
1: Uh-huh. Uh-huh. Our kids would not survive the slowness of dial-up internet.
0: Please.
1: Yeah.
3: You miss it.
1: Or just
0: you miss it.
3: You're in the... Connected.
0: I'm almost on AOL.
3: Yeah.
1: Almost. Having to deal with not knowing something. Like somebody asking a question and nobody actually having the answer. And that's okay. That's not a thing today. They just look it up immediately. Being hotboxed in a car with both parents smoking cigarettes.
0: Yeah, man.
1: Oh. Yeah.
0: That is very different now.
1: Or in a plane, I'd sit in the smoking section with my dad. There's no wall. There's no filtration.
3: The non-smoking section at a restaurant Same was thing. Always funny. Yeah. It was like just two tables over.
0: Yeah.
1: Well, yeah, a plane. Think about an airplane, Thor.
0: It circulates air.
1: Can you believe that? There was a smoking section in the airplane.
3: Yeah, I didn't know that. That's too young, too old for me.
1: Yeah.
3: I didn't get there.
1: Yeah. Nothing was on demand. You actually had to, like, be home at a certain time if you wanted to watch something.
3: Yeah, if you missed something, you were done.
0: Oh, for sure.
1: Yep. Having to call your friend's house and talk to the parent, do small talk with somebody's parents.
3: Hi, is Eddie there?
0: Yeah.
1: Uh-huh.
0: Oh, hey, Mr. Pavani.
3: Yeah.
0: How's it going?
3: No, I'm doing well this year.
0: Oh, this is Tyler. Okay.
2: Baseball's going great.
0: Oh, God. Put them on.
1: No caller ID. You're just answering the phone blind.
0: Oh, dude.
2: That's insane.
0: Russian roulette.
1: And the final thing that we had to deal with that would destroy kids today is ordering something from a catalog and then waiting 6 to 8 weeks for it actually.
0: If you're lucky.
3: I had the East Bay catalog.
0: I don't know what that is.
3: It was a sports catalog, and you'd buy baseball gloves, baseball stuff, and I'd have to order it from that catalog, and it would take like weeks to get there.
0: Yeah, man. Sears.
1: Oh,
3: yeah.
1: Sears.
0: Although when that Christmas one came with all the toys.
1: Oh, Eddie.
0: Oh, man. That was big time. It's the

0: reigning defending champion in Thor's wow. hunkiest best Hollywood dudes mm-hmm. list that he puts out every year.
1: Best thing guys in Hollywood.
2: Yep.
0: Is Glenn Powell.
2: Wow. It.
0: Glenn Powell is his it. Number one best looking guy in Hollywood.
1: Yeah, he did.
0: According
1: it.
0: To Thor.
2: Yep.
1: He did it.
0: A former champion is Tom Cruise.
1: Yeah.
0: Thor used to have a real thing for Tom.
1: Tom didn't make the list this year.
0: Which is stunning.
2: Wow,
0: stunning.
2: I always forget that.
1: Number five last year, and the year before that was number one, 2022.
0: You just pulled that up immediately, or is this off the top of your head?
1: It's off the top of my head.
2: Oh,
1: okay. Yeah, no, memories. Well, we're a couple months. We're 2 months away from the greatest list of all time coming out.
0: The greatest list of all
1: you
0: time?
1: Know, I haven't even started to compile where I'm going to go. It's crazy to think about. It's crazy.
3: He's dead wow. serious right now, too.
2: Are you sure?
0: Well, a lot of people think Glenn Powell is the next Tom Cruise.
2: Yeah.
0: And I'm guessing they're saying that because... Oh, a lot of people saying that Thor is the one who started that.
2: Thank
1: you.
0: Because of Top Gun Maverick.
1: Thank you for giving me that credit.
0: Well, I mean, you did say that even back then.
1: I did say
0: that. You know, I didn't even know who Glenn Powell was.
3: No, not many of us did.
0: And then Thor says he's the next big thing.
2: Wow. Yeah,
0: he was right.
3: He knows
0: he's
3: right.
0: He knows his hot dude.
1: His new show about Eli Manning's character. Oh, my God. Chad Powers. Looks pretty funny. I'm going to watch it. We'll see.
0: Could that
1: I mean, if it's not good, yeah. he's I'll take listen, I love the guy, but he's going down
0: L?
1: The rank.
0: Could he take the L?
1: He's going down in the rank.
2: Where Oof. Do you know where Chad Powers? On,
3: yeah, I've never heard about this.
2: On Hulu.
3: Have you heard about it, Sky?
2: Yeah, I've heard about this character.
1: Eli Manning did like a funny bit where he showed up to a random college dressed as got him Chad Powers, and it was actually really funny, and no one knew who he was. So he shows up and starts throwing the ball, and they're all like, whoa, and he's pranked everyone. Uh-huh. So they turned it into a Hulu show starring Glenn Powell.
2: Wow.
1: Yeah.
4: Interesting.
0: Sounds great.
2: Yeah. I don't know.
1: Whatever. If it was Brock Purdy.
0: Now you got
1: character.
0: Something. Exactly. Now you got something.
1: Exactly.
0: Okay. It's a rags to riches movie right there.
2: Okay.
0: Anyway. So Glenn Powell and Tom Cruise have a little bit of a connection. Not only is he the next Tom Cruise that some people are saying, but they obviously starred in Top Gun Maverick together. I think they're buddies. I've kind of heard that before and whatever. Well, Tom's been around forever, 40 years. I mean, he's been top of his game,
2: you
0: know, A-lister.
2: Yeah.
0: And so obviously he's a little bit wiser, has a lot of experience when it comes to the Hollywood game. Well, I guess he decided to give a little bit of advice to the new up-and-coming Glenn Powell.
1: Could you imagine how lucky Glenn is to get advice like this? Can't.
2: Yeah.
0: But it wasn't about movies.
2: Yeah.
0: It was about...
1: Then what else would he want advice about?
0: The ladies.
1: From Tom Cruise?
0: Oh, yeah. Oh, yeah.
2: Well,
1: now, Tom is with Ana de Armas, which is...
0: Hey.
1: I mean, that's
0: Nicole
1: pretty...
0: Nicole Kidman, Katie Holmes. Mm-hmm. I mean, you
3: Penelope
0: name it.
3: Cruz.
0: Penelope Cruz.
2: Yep.
0: I mean, the guys run the gauntlet.
1: Mm-hmm. That is true.
2: Yeah, well, it sounds like Tom has actually given Glenn advice multiple times because Glenn...
1: Don't go to Scientology, Glenn.
0: Somebody's obsessed.
1: Don't do it, Glenn. Right.
2: So Glenn Powell is on the cover of GQ this month, doing a whole interview.
1: Really?
0: You know what he's not on the cover
1: what?
0: Of?
1: What?
0: People Magazine's Sexiest Man Alive.
1: Ooh. Well, that's just because they're a terrible organization.
2: What would you do if they named him this year? Would it like change your complete perspective?
1: No, because I don't respect it.
0: Well, they're on the coattails. They're riding his coattails.
1: They're a year too late.
2: Oh, okay. Sorry.
1: If People Magazine was smart, they'd hit me up and say, "What do you think, Thor?"
2: Hit
1: and
2: they
1: we'd go over my list together.
2: Okay, that's
1: but if you
2: really
1: to put
2: weird.
1: Glenn Powell in now after who was it last year? I don't even remember.
0: What's Krasinski?
2: Yeah,
1: it was Krasinski. Because the year before, it was McIdiot.
3: Oh, it was?
2: McIdiot.
3: McIdiot.
2: McDreamy.
1: Yeah.
2: Mm-hmm. Okay, so I guess the first time he got advice from Tom Cruise was when he was trying to not be in Top Gun Maverick. I guess he auditioned...
1: For Rooster. It's a big story.
2: For the Miles Teller...
1: Sorry.
2: For the Miles Teller role.
1: Okay.
2: And did not get it.
1: No, he didn't get it.
2: And was given a lesser role, which he then said he was planning on saying no thank you. And the word got back to Tom Cruise.
1: And Tom got in there.
2: Tom talked him into staying, saying you have to look at the bigger picture of your career and how big this movie will be. And then the bigger roles will start coming.
1: I'll tell you, once you're in with a guy like Tom Cruise, I mean, your career is set unless you royally screw it up.
2: Yeah.
1: Right? I would think so. Mm-hmm.
2: So then Glenn Powell becomes this big thing. We know he has that rom-com movie come out with Sydney Sweeney. Ooh,
4: and that wasn't so good.
2: Anyone but
1: See,
2: you.
1: My wife liked it.
4: She did.
1: Uh-oh. Yeah. I loved it.
0: Okay.
3: You didn't even watch it.
1: Are you out of your mind?
4: You
1: Two
4: did?
1: Of my favorites.
0: Anything that Glenn Powell's in.
1: Well, yeah. And Sydney Sweeney's
0: I don't think you
1: it.
0: Care that much
1: oh,
0: about
1: Oh, I
0: Sydney
1: didn't care.
2: Yeah. Yeah. Yeah, that was just a little extra yeah. on top of the Glenn Powell. Yeah, so I guess during that time, if you remember, there was this big, all this talk about him and Sydney Sweeney hooking up.
0: Yeah,
2: and
0: we did hear some rumors.
2: There was chemistry. This is the reason him and his girlfriend broke up.
0: Yeah. Smart.
1: And That's so, the reason.
2: So it turned into this whole PR thing for the movie, and I guess the girlfriend then went in the press saying that she felt like she was fed to the dogs, and like Glenn Powell, I guess, was kind of upset because this all was going on, and this was his first taste of kind of some sort of scandal being in the press
1: it's
2: and all
1: tough,
2: that.
1: Man.
2: So he said that was the moment he heard from Tom, and Tom reached out. And this was
1: Thank
2: Tom's
1: God.
2: Advice to him at the time. Tom told him, hey, it's gonna get really, really loud. It's your job just to turn the volume down. Just remember, you have your hand on the switch. You have your hand on the ability to turn that noise, to turn it down.
0: Wow.
2: And really just turning down the noise and trusting your own gut has been a godsend for me.
0: Unbelievable.
2: Wow. Turn it down, Thor.
0: Wow.
1: Hell of advice.
2: Turn it down.
0: So were you at an 11 when you were jumping on a couch screaming about your love of Katie Holmes?
2: I think he was a little too loud.
1: That was a wild time.
2: He probably learned to turn it down.
0: And then you got to turn it down. Uh-huh. And then you turn it down.
2: Because that turned it
0: was up.
4: Where was his own button, Eddie.
0: Yeah.
1: Where was he at when he was calling Matt Lauer an idiot and fighting over prescription drugs.
2: That's
0: where,
2: true.
0: Where was the volume at when he was screaming during COVID people?
1: Hey, in the crew. He was bringing back Hollywood.
2: Uh-huh. Yeah.
1: I can't imagine the stress he was under.
0: Okay.
3: Where was the volume when he was filming Top Gun Maverick and telling people they couldn't look him in the eyes?
1: Ooh. See, that's a BS story. Bro. I've talked to people on base who said that's not true, and they said he was a nice guy.
0: You're doing investigative reporting now on Tom Cruise?
2: Seems
0: crazy.
1: I've talked to military members. Yes.
0: Okay.
2: Wow.
0: Okay.
1: It's fact.
2: So very profound advice from Tom Cruise to Glenn Powell.
0: All right.
2: Yes.
0: Well, listen. None of this will matter if they don't make Thor's List.
1: It's gonna be a big year.
0: It's coming up in a couple of months.
1: 2 months.
0: I'm not sure if it's a two big month. Year, but
1: well, and that's my baby's here. But then we'll postpone it.
0: No, I got it.
1: No,
0: I'll take
1: no,
0: it.
1: I don't know. I can't.
0: I will take it.
1: I will come in. I will come in. I will miss the birth.
0: Listen, I'll put you on the phone, and you can hear.
1: No, I don't
0: my hottest. What do you call it? Best looking dude. Yeah, whatever.
1: There's so much more that goes into it.
0: Whatever. I'll put mine out.
2: Yeah. All right. The
5: 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Carrie Brownstein and Fred Armisen here.
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People have been asking, will you do the Muse tickets again? 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

Bad Wolves and their cover of Zombie on Rockwood 5-3, San Diego's rock station. And if you were paying attention, right around the beginning of the show, I played the original by the Cranberries, Don't Tell Anyone. 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

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San Diego's rock station. Green Day announced Green Day TV. That'll be on their official YouTube channel. It's all because they got the new movie Nimrods coming out on the 14th, so some promotion for that. 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

Tickets to see Muse in Portugal, the Man. They'll be out at the North Island Credit Union Amphitheater end of the month. We'll get you those tickets in the noon hour. Hang out. 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
1: It is Rockwood of 5-3 Booker. I should mention this because, you know, it's sort of a national story. 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

Just a couple moments away from a brand spanking new Rock the Bank keyword. That's coming up. But sit back and enjoy this song first. Never Tell and Sleep Theory together. It's called Break the Silence on Rock 105.3.

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need every game against the Diamondbacks as the Padres press towards second place. The Dodgers, by the way, have lost six straight. Did I mention that four times today already? Yeah, I think I did. It's Rock 105.3.

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1: Yeah, here we go for the 100th time. Hand grenade pins in every line. Throw them up and let something shine. 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Filthy mouth, no excuse. 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

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Booker, Muse tickets, this is your last warning. You're going to get those in just a couple of minutes. The last you're going to hear about it till I give them away. Good luck. 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
1: The eagle.
0: Hell yeah. 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

got a new Rock the Bank keyword for a grand in a couple of minutes. 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

Bon Jovi. By the way, you know they got a rest stop named after them on the New Jersey Turnpike. Tito from the band actually, he'll give you a towel after you wash your hands. That's what I heard anyhow. Nothing like a good Tito joke to make your afternoon fly by. It is Booker. Thanks for listening. And sorry to Tito. 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

I would have thought, since the Padres have played the Diamondbacks 72 days in a row now, that today would have been a day baseball game. But once again, evening baseball tonight over in Phoenix. It is Booker. 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

Well, they don't get any better than that. Perfect song to get out of here on. Booker, making room for Teresa. She's small and little, so she doesn't require a lot of room, but she slides in next. I'll be back tomorrow after the show for a Friday morning show, that special hour and a half of commercial-free music. 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I'll see you then.

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I'm having one of those. I want to go back to the BlackBerry era days. You ever have those days where you're like just overthrown mentally by the technology that does not work? All right. I'll get into it later. I'm happy to be with you. Welcome to Thursday. We are Rock 105.3. I'm Teresa. Let's start this party off with some Sublime and Sonata. Then you're getting a keyword to rock the bank and win $1,000. All right. 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

Green Day, well, it's GDTV, Green Day TV, their YouTube channel. They have opened it up and they are ready. We've got the movie that's ready to drop on the 14th. The soundtrack is out. Again, the We Three are just dominating August. So if you haven't gotten to the YouTube page yet, go check it out. Here's Dilemma, Rock 105.3, San Diego's Rock Station. Welcome.

Thank you, Metallica. James Hetfield having a birthday week. Happy birthday week. Papa Het. I'm Teresa. We are Rock 105.3. I got your Kings of Leon right here. I'm just ready to give you guys a good 3 o'clock hour. You got $1,000 at 3:15 and at 3:45 Muse tickets. 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

Ooh, coming up in three songs, I got to give you a little update on like planned DUI checkpoints. Okay. I'll fill you in on that. I'm Teresa. We are Rock 105.3. I got to get you into Falling in Reverse. We'll do some yellow card. Then you're getting a keyword to get $1,000. 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

Consider this the ultimate PSA. The La Mesa Police Department are planning and announcing, which I'm doing right now, DUI and driver's license safety checkpoints Friday night. So look, you should never drink and drive. I'm just saying now, fly right. Then you should have no problem. 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

Okay, hang on a second. You Robert Pattinson fans. Now, I get it, and I'm a fan, but like this trailer is making me a super fan already. He's got a new movie coming out called Primetime. It's about to catch a predator. He plays Chris Hansen. And the way that this trailer is, I'm like, that's Oscar worthy out of the gate. It's playing on my X because there's no clicks needed. It's right in the feed at Teresa Rockface. Highly recommend you go check this out. I guarantee you he's going to win Oscars for this. Guaranteed. We are Rock 105.3 right now. It's

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I got a Muse win in just two songs. Pink Floyd, AWOL Nation, Muse. So get ready for the win. 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
0: Hell yeah. 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

In honor of the Foo Fighters kicking off their tour with Queens of the Stone Age, let me give you some new window right here on Rock 105.3. I'm Teresa. The good news, you got more money coming up after 4 o'clock. We got lots to do.

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It's Teresa. 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

All right, how many of you play GTA 6? I think a lot of us. I do. Yeah, Teresa Rockface is my my gamer tag, and I haven't played in a minute because I'm like drying myself up. I want to be starving for it so that when it drops November 19, I could like, you know, for 4 days straight, just play. Netflix will do an extended look of GTA 6. Yeah, August 27. If you got Netflix, you'll get to get a super sneak peek, I guess. 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
3: 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Push it. Rev it. Rip it. Test it. Trust it. Drive it. Pick and take it.

Just a little reminder, if you guys have not downloaded our free iHeartRadio app yet, it's handy. You got all the podcasts, you've got us whenever you want. Just make us preset number one. The minute you open the app, we're there. And you can hit that red mic and holler at me whenever you want. Just say, hey, T, can you play The Warning? Can you play more Metallica? Like, hit me up.

Thank you, POD. I'm Teresa, giving you the heads up now. I feel it. Spirit Halloween stores are going to start opening up in a matter of weeks. It's August 6th. Yeah, they will open up stores in August. And I know they are because they're already hiring. They put out this big, huge national, like, we're hiring. So if you want to try to work at one, Spencer's and SpiritJobs.com is the website. Every location is hiring managers, floor people, sales associates. Get up in it. And I'm ready for it. We are Rock 105.3.

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0: But congratulations, my love. You just won $1,000.
1: Oh, great. Need it at this time.
0: How long did it take?
1: Been doing this for years now.
0: Oh, Sharon, I love you, and congratulations on that money. And you got in, like, on the last 2 days of it. Bravo. I'm Teresa, getting ready to, well, throw you another keyword. Just after 5, it's going to be your chance to rock the bank and win that $1,000.